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1: All right, what's your name and where are you calling from?
2: Oh, my name is Tassiana. I'm calling from Huntsville, Alabama.
1: Tassiana, that's fancy.
2: Thank you.
1: And Tassiana, did you say you're in Huntsville, Alabama?
2: Huntsville, Alabama, yes, sir.
1: Beautiful. Tassiana, it's so nice to hear from you tonight. Thanks for rolling with us. Who is on your mind? Who are you thinking about?
2: Well, my new fiancé, he just proposed yesterday after my gender reveal.
1: What?
2: He just proposed. His name is Corey.
1: Hold on.
2: Right?
1: Hold on, because Tassiana, you're trying to downplay all this like it's no big deal. These are two huge pieces of news that we have to share with everybody. So hang on. So you kind of just slipped it in there like, yeah, it's a little gender reveal. And then he proposed. So first of all, Tassiana, girl or boy?
2: A boy.
1: A baby boy. All right. That is amazing, Tassiana. And who's your husband to be? What's his name?
2: His name is Corey.
1: All right. And how did it go down? Did he get down on one knee? Did he sing you a song? What was the scene like?
2: Well, actually, he got his daughter to, you know, distract me. It was like, how much do you love my dad? And I was like, I love him a lot. You know, I love him more than anything in the world. And then everybody got quiet and I turned around. He was on one knee. Surprised to me.
1: That is amazing. I think she was checking you. I think she was just making sure before she let daddy go through with it. But either way, Tassiana, congratulations. What's your message to this young man tonight?
2: I just want to let him know that I love him through everything that we've been through, this thick and thin, and that we're going to have an amazing future together and have amazing kids.

0: Hey, do me a favor. Before we go any further, it's Sunday Night Slow Jams, by the way. I'm R-Dub. Before we go any further, a little roll call. I want to see who's listening tonight. Come through and say hi to us on Instagram, at Slow Jams, on IG tonight, at Slow Jams. Or you can post an Insta story. 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Love to know where you're listening from tonight. Slow Jams on IG. These are your oral expressions tonight.
1: Hi, this is Alexis from Corpus Christi, Texas. I was wanting to let Devontre know that I love you and I'm thinking about you and I hope you're thinking about me.
2: Hey, what's up, R-Dub? This is Mario Reyes calling out of Portland, Oregon. This goes out to my baby girl, Gina. Words can't even express how I feel and what you mean to me. You're always on my mind. You're always in my heart.
3: Hi, good evening. This is Amanda calling from Tucson, Arizona. To my love, my fiance, Tomas, also in Tucson, Arizona. We are on a countdown, 3 weeks until we have our big day.

0: So I just wanted to say I love you, baby, so much. I hope we get to hear this before that time comes.
1: This is Miera from Wichita, Kansas. I want to say an oral expression to Antonio. I miss you, babe.
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1: Hello.
2: Hi.
1: Hi.
2: How are you?
1: I'm good. How are you?
2: Nice to finally talk. I got your Facebook message. Good to hear from you.
1: Yes. Yes, thank you.
2: Welcome to the show.
1: Thank you for picking up.
2: Of course. Tell everybody your name and where you're calling from.
1: This is Tani from Wahiwa, Hawaii.
2: Excellent. And who is on your mind tonight? Who do you want to express yourself to?
1: I want to send an oral expression to the love of my life, G. He's in Saguaro, Arizona.
2: Mm-hmm. Okay, if you're ready, I want you to express yourself to G tonight. Go ahead.
1: Okay. I just wanted to say I love you with all my heart. You're on my mind day and night. Me and the kids can't wait for you to come home so we can be together. And we especially can't wait to come up there and see you. And we just hope you have a blessed night.
2: There it is. Beautiful. We will send all the message and hope you and the kids are enjoying the show tonight. Hope y'all are enjoying the show tonight. I hope G's enjoying the show as well. You know, I think it's pretty cool that you can both hear Sunday Night Slow Jams. You're in Hawaii and he's in Arizona, but you're listening to the same show together as one tonight. So that's kind of why that's kind of how we designed the show.
1: Yes, thank you for that.
2: And thank you for being a part of it. Thank you both, and hope to talk to you again next week.
1: Yes, you're welcome. Have a great night.
3: I was distracted and in traffic. I didn't feel it when the earthquake happened, but it really got me thinking. Were you out drinking? Were you in the living room chilling, watching television? It's been a year now. Think I figured out how to let you go and let communication die out. I know, you know, we know you weren't down for forever and it's fine. I know, you know, we know we weren't meant for each other and it's fine. But if the world was ending, you'd come over, right? You'd come over and you'd stay the night. Would you love me for the hell of it? All our fears would be irrelevant. If the world was ending, you'd come over, right? The sky'd be falling and I'd hold you tight. And there wouldn't be a reason why we would even have to say goodbye. If the world was ending, you'd come over, right? Right? If the world was ending, you would come over, right? Right?

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1: Hey, what's good, y'all? This is Joe, and tonight is made just for you. So make sure the lights are low, you're wearing something comfortable, and sipping your favorite drink. Cause my boy R-Dub is taking care of the rest. It's Sunday night, slow

0: Listening to the radio on a Sunday night, that's old school, and I'm proud of it. I am old school. You know what else is old school? Writing someone a letter, not a text, not an email, not a DM. I mean a letter. I mean paper and pen or pencil, and signing it with your whole heart, putting it in an envelope, and then just let it go in the mail. It may take days to get to that other person, but they walk to the mailbox, they open it up, and it's a letter from you. That is old school, and I love it. Our sponsor tonight, penpals.buzz, a new pen pal. Hey, it could change your life. At very least, you may make a new friend. Tonight's sponsor is penpals.buzz. That's the website, penpals.buzz. That's old school, and I'm so here for it.
1: Hi, this is Erica Combs. I'm calling from Evansville, Indiana, and my message is going out to Tyler Love, my wonderful, amazing fiance, soon-to-be husband. Honey, I love you so, so much. We have been through so much together, and we will continue to get through everything that we're going through.
2: Hi, this is Robert from Yuma, Arizona. This message goes out to Jessica, my wife. I know I'm not there right now, I'm at work. But I love you so much, and I care about you. And I'll see you soon, baby. I love you.
3: This is Trudy calling from the Cayman Islands. I just want to send a special request to my mommy. I just want to tell her that I love her so much, and I will see her soon.
4: 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I'm from San Antonio, Texas. I just want to give an oral expression out to Kareem Robinson, and I've never been any more sure that I want to spend the rest of my life with you. I love you so much. Have a good night.
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0: trees. Say I'm sorry on the apology line. 1-877-209-0631.
1: Hello, my name is AJ Martinez. I'm from Laredo, Texas. And I want to make an apology to Vanessa because she's the love of my heart. I miss her every single day. I can't go without her.
2: This is Tracy from Sacramento, California, sending out an apology to Seneca Hill in Delano, California. Baby, I'm sorry for the things that I put you through, and I just want us to work out, and I cannot wait for you to get home.
3: Yes, I'll just send all expression out to the mother of my kids, Christina. I just want you to know that I apologize for everything I put you through. I really, really come back home. It's been a longer year without you and my boys. And I love you. Hope we can talk.

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It's a tradition. It is a ritual. So, rite of passage. It's Sunday night slow jams. This is how we wrap up the weekend on the radio with love songs, slow jams, and your special dedications. 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I give you our special.

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1: 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I love you, baby. Thank you for everything you do.
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4: 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So I would like to say thank you for being the best thing that has ever happened to me. Thank you for loving me. I love you.
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1: Hi, I would like to give a verbal oral expression.
2: 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What's your name? Who's calling?
1: This is Bridget, and I'm from Albuquerque, New Mexico.
2: Hi, Bridget.
1: And I just... Hi, how are you?
2: Hey, I'm good. What's going on? Who's on your mind tonight?
1: Vanessa Sotolango. She's my girlfriend. We've been together on and off for 3 years. And I just want to let her know that I appreciate her for sticking by my side while I get sick and not leaving me.
2: Sounds like an amazing person. It's easy to hang with someone during the good times, but it's the tough times. The ones who stick around are the real ones. So I'd be happy to deliver the message to her.
1: Thank you so much. I appreciate it.
2: No, let me ask, how are you doing now? Are you healthy?
1: Yeah, I'm doing good. I was in the hospital last night, but I'm better today.
2: I'm so glad. I wish you continued health and happiness, and for the both of you.
1: Thank you so much.

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Another Sunday night slow jams on the radio, broadcasting from city to city and coast to coast and all around the world tonight. We'll take a little trip around the world right now with these online expressions from slowjams.com. These are your emails and your text messages from Deshaun to Teresa in Lansing, Michigan. I love you. I'm always thinking about you, and I'll always be there for you. From Marlene to Mickey in Bakersfield, California, says she loves you with all of her heart. And I've got you to the fullest. Gabriella to Gage in Olean, New York tonight. Happy first anniversary. I love you so much. These are online expressions from slowjams.com. Aaron and Victor listen to Slow Jams 5 nights a week in Odessa, Texas. Aaron says, I love you so much. I'm crazy about you. Stay strong. I'm in your corner. Carlethia in Lubbock, Texas to Trey in Iowa Park, Texas. Love you and I hate being this far apart. From slowjams.com. Matina to Clay in Danville, Illinois. I love you and you're my soul. And from Adriana to Kevin in Indiana tonight. I love you and can't wait to be your wife. To Shauna to DeAndre in Wichita Falls, Texas. Mira to Antonio in Wichita, Kansas. Brittany and Cody in Rockford, Illinois. Long distance love from Art in Bastrop, Texas. Goes out to Regina in Hollister, California. Kiara to Portia in Lincoln, Nebraska. And Leilaya to Michael in Klamath Falls, Oregon. R-Dub back in a minute. More Sunday night slow jams right after this. 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
1: Hi, this is Danielle. I'm calling from Colorado Springs, Colorado, and I want to send an oral expression to my children, my three children and my grandson. I love you guys, and I hope you guys are having a great night. Mwah.
2: Hi, my name is Patricia Spinks from Blytheville, Arkansas, and I would like to send an oral expression out tonight in heaven to my lovely mother, Rita, my big sister, Cookie, and my little sister, Jamie. Man, y'all, I love y'all, and I miss y'all so much. I feel all alone down here by myself, but I know one day we'll be meeting again.
3: Hi, this is Michael calling from Artesia, New Mexico. I'd like to make an oral expression to my family and all my friends. I love you guys. Thank you for the support while I was in the hospital. And I also want to send a special shout-out to my love, Barbara. I love you very much. Thank you for being there for me.
4: This is Melissa Alvary from Bakersfield, California. I want to make a dedication to my twin brother, Email Alvary in Corcoran, California. I just want to say happy birthday, Bubba Lulu. I love you and miss you. Wish you were here.

0: I got to thank you for a couple of things. First of all, thanks for listening. Thanks for making Sunday Night Slow Jams a part of your Sunday night. I really hope you'll be here next Sunday and the Sunday after that and many Sundays to come. Number two, thank you for your patience. If you've called in and we've talked or you've recorded your oral expression or sent us an email and you're patiently waiting, thank you for your patience. We receive over 10,000 phone calls and emails every Sunday night. Impossible to get everybody on, but we do our very best. So let's get into it. Tonight's special dedications, we call them oral expressions.
1: Whitney from Tucson, Arizona to Walter in Westminster, California. I'd like to say I hope you have a good night, and I love you very much.
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3: 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I love you, babe. And I can't wait till you come home so we can travel the world and I can give you the world.
4: This message is shout out goes to Albert Ramirez, Las Vegas, Nevada, from Amanda. I just want to say thank you for all that you've done for me. And I can't wait to see what the future holds for us.
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1: My name is JC, and I'm on Racine, Wisconsin.
2: JC in Racine, Wisconsin. Welcome to the show. Who's on your mind tonight? Who are you thinking about?
1: I'm thinking about my baby, Crystal.
2: All right, let's do it. I want you to express yourself to Crystal tonight. What do you want to tell her?
1: Just want to tell her that I love her dearly, and I know we have our tough times and ups and downs and everything and stuff like that, but, you know, give it time. Everything will work out, and just, you know, let's stay together and be with us, you know what I'm saying? I mean, she knows how I feel. I just, you know, wanted to express myself on here and let her hear it. Let everybody know, you know.
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1: That's what's up. That's what I

0: had a little bit too much of Hennessy. Just gonna tell y'all how I feel.
1: Look. How you look so precious when you smile. Yeah. Hit it from the back and drive you wild.

Sunday Night Slow Jams continue. My name is R-Dub. Thank you so much for being here tonight. We're going to deliver some computer love, some online expressions. 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David to Marina in Pine Grove, California says he loves you with all of his heart and soul. From Misty to Mikey in Salem, Oregon, I'm thinking about you while I'm listening to Sunday Night Slow Jams. And then here's long distance love from Delilah in Texas for Tony in Imperial, California. Love you and I miss you. I'm praying we're together soon. Stevie in Louisiana for Quinton in Lubbock, Texas. You are loved and missed greatly. These are online expressions from slowjams.com. Aisha to Lewis in Bronx, New York. I like you. I love you. Martine and Brittany in Amarillo, Texas tonight. From Candace to Justin in Salt Lake City tonight. Shanice and Jesse in Farmington, New Mexico. Lily and Ronnie in Little Rock, Arkansas. Sandra to Richard in San Luis Obispo, California. Stephanie to Kendall in Warm Springs, Oregon. You can drop an online expression tonight or anytime at slowjams.com. Hey, I have a new TV show out, by the way. It's called Greetings from Slow Jamistan. Is it on Netflix? Nope. Is it on Amazon Prime? It is not. Is it on HBO? Absolutely not. It is on YouTube. And I'd love for you to watch. It's called Greetings from Slow Jamistan. Would you give it a watch? I sure would appreciate it. And we're coming back with the fourth and final hour of tonight.

at Sunday Night Slow Jams. We'll check the apology line and get to your goodnight kisses, all coming up in just a few seconds. 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
2: Jesse Segovia, Wichita, Kansas, going out to Taylor Gutierrez. I'm done apologizing to you. I want to show you that I want what we had. I love you. You know that.
3: Hey, this is your girl, Jessica McEwen from Omaha, Nebraska. This message goes out to Mike Wilcox from Omaha, Nebraska. Baby, I'm sorry it didn't work out between us. Hopefully one day we'll have our time. I will always love you forever and ever.
4: This is Brier Bland calling out of Wichita, Kansas. And this is going to Julius Hughes. Baby, I'm sorry for all the fights that we've been into and, you know, just making you feel less than a man than you are. Please forgive me for all the fights and all the fussing that I've done. I love you. Good night.

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0: Hey, thanks for staying up late with us. R-Dub in the fourth and final hour of Sunday Night Slow Jam. Trying to get as many people on the radio as we possibly can, so let's jump right into it. These are your oral expressions from coast to coast and all around the world tonight.
1: Hi, my name is Alejandra Barbosa, and I'm from Los Angeles, California. And I want to send an oral expression to my friend, Javi. Thank you for everything. Thank you for being my friend. Thank you for, sharing many laughs, and God bless you.
2: Hi, this is Steve Duenas calling from Baxter, Minnesota. To everybody, especially my love, Jeannie Duenas, I love you so much. Thank you for being with me forever and always sticking by side.
3: 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I love you so much, baby.
4: Hi, this is Cammy. I'm calling from Sierra Vista, Arizona. I just wanted to leave this oral expression from Abu, Nate. I love you and I miss you so much, even though you're still right here next to me, baby. Have a good night.
0: All right, there it is. If you're ready to kiss him through the phone, we are ready for your goodnight kisses when you call 877-209-0631. 877-209-0631.
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1: My name is Christina from Colorado Springs, Colorado.
2: Christina, what brings you to the show tonight?
1: Me and my husband, we've been listening to Slow Jams since we've been together, so just another Sunday night. Wanted to see if I can get an oral expression out to him.
2: I'd love that. I could never deny you. How long have you and your husband been together?
1: It has been almost 2.5 years.
2: Awesome. And how have those 2.5 years been for the both of you?
1: They've been amazing.
2: And Christina, I didn't get his name.
1: His name is George.
2: Okay. Well, I'm going to let you take over the show tonight and express yourself to George. Are you ready?
1: Yes. I just

0: Wanted to let you know, George, that I love you with all my heart, and I appreciate everything that you do for me and for providing me with the strength when I don't have it. I truly appreciate you, and I love you with all my heart. And here's to 2.5 years.
1: And 100 more together. Christina, thank you so much for listening and for the call, and I hope to hear from you guys again real soon.
0: Yes, thank you so much.
2: I hate

0: This is Pixie from Beaumont, Texas. I just wanted to make an oral expression to Trey Johnson. I love you, baby, so much. You don't know how much I miss you. I hope you have a great night.
1: Hey, it's Anna Williams from Lexington, Kentucky. Good night, Bobby. I love you. Mwah.
2: This is Simone calling from Dayton, Ohio, and I just want to give a big wet kiss to Mr. Philip James Benson. I love you, babe. Good night.
3: Hi, this is Brenda Steen from Stockton, California. I just want to say good night to my husband, Michael Steen. I love you and good night. Mwah.
4: This is Paige Marie calling from Windsor, Ontario, Canada. Saying goodnight to my future hubby, Justin Christopher. I love you so much, honey.
5: All right. See you with the kiss. That was like the machine gun kiss. That was the rapid fire kiss. Tonight's Sunday Night Slow Jams brought to you by penpals.buzz. A new pen pal could change your life. Meet a new friend. 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R-Dub, thanks for coming through. Thanks for making us a part of your Sunday night. We'll see you next Sunday. In fact, I may see you tomorrow. There's a whole bunch of radio stations that run my weeknight Slow Jam show Monday through Thursday. If yours doesn't, just hit them up and let them know you want Slow Jams with R-Dub every night. At the very least, until next Sunday night, you and me together again for the Sunday Night Slow Jams. All right, have an amazing week. And thanks for coming through. Good night.
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0: know if this makes sense, but you're my hallelujah. 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
0: Cameras point and shoot. 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

Your preset should already be here. And if it's not, can we really have a discussion about that? 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I mean, what are you thinking? I know you got work. I know you got school. 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
1: It's Brooke and Jeffrey in the morning, and it's no secret that in America, stores everywhere have to deal with theft.
2: Oh yeah.
3: Especially every country.
1: Yeah, but especially drugstores like CVS. Yeah.
4: Oh, I think that my drugstore has just resorted to just not filling the shelves
5: back
4: up.
5: Mine too.
4: Yeah, they're like, actually, we're just not going to stock anything
3: There's
4: anymore.
3: One by my house, they put up a big old security camera with a big blue light, and then I think the light got stolen.
4: Yeah.
1: All of these things aren't great for sales.
3: No.
1: So what do you do? Well, maybe.

0: A store in a tiny town in Australia has finally figured it out.
1: Ooh, what are they doing?
0: It's a thrift shop called Goosey Goosey Gander.
2: Of course.
3: I love them already.
0: They're charging people a $5 entry fee, refundable upon purchase.
1: Oh.
4: Just a cover charge?
0: Exactly.
3: It's like a free trial.
1: Wait.
3: You give them your credit card and then you're fine.
1: What if there's nothing you like in there?
0: Well, then you've paid $5 to enter the store.
1: Dang.
3: Oh,
1: you don't get it back?
0: Now,
1: well, it'll go towards your purchase if you, but...
0: You'll get it back if you buy something. I told you one of the reasons that they did it was for theft, but the other reason is they're done dealing with time wasters.
1: Oh.
0: People who come in with a lot of questions and don't end up buying anything.
1: Wow.
0: Or people who come in and, like, move stuff around from one shelf to the other.
4: How dare you?
3: Change their minds.
1: My mom calls that window shopping, and we did a lot of it growing up.
0: Yeah. And all those businesses are now out of money.
3: Yeah.
0: Thanks to you and your mom. The owner said some people come in here just to get out of the rain or the heat, and we're simply not providing that free service anymore.
4: God forbid.
1: Wow.
0: So
1: I guess we're not doing that whole customer first thing anymore.
4: Yeah.
1: Huh?
4: Don't ask questions either.
0: The customers blew that privilege. So what's the public reaction? In general, most people are up in arms over this.
4: Yeah.
0: One woman said, "This is so dumb."
1: Really dumber than the name Goosey Goosey Gander? Yeah. I don't know.
0: Sorry, that's a comment I read on our podcast page.
3: Oh,
0: my bad.
3: About
0: no, quote,
5: that's pretty nice for the podcast.
0: This is so stupid. Who approved this?
1: Uh-huh.
0: Still our podcast.
1: Yeah.
0: Oops.
1: All right.
0: Okay, but how's the shop doing? The owner says most customers don't have any problem with paying the entry fee, and the shop is doing much better financially than it was before.
1: Okay, so the people who are already paying to go there are fine paying.
5: Yeah.
0: Plus, all the proceeds made from the entry fees are all donated to a local volunteer-run historical site in Australia.
3: Really? That's even better. I paid $5 just to go take a toozy in the bathroom.
1: That's so that people feel like jerks who complain about it.
3: Yeah. Totally.
0: Luckily, no complainers here as we move on and get into the shock collar question of the day.
3: Yeah.
0: We smile through every jolt right to the neck as Digital J gives us a tasty, juicy, delicious $5 question.
1: Oh.
0: Get your fives out.
4: On this day back in 2023, a farmer in Minnesota named Travis Geinger set a new world record for heaviest pumpkin, weighing in at 2,749 pounds.
1: That's crazy.
3: What do you do with it? You cook it?
1: You carve it. You live inside of it.
3: Live in it.
4: It was so unbelievably huge, it became a tourist attraction for 3 whole months until it eventually rotted out.
3: Oh, yeah.
4: At which point, Brooke showed up and argued, "It's still good. Just eat around the moldy parts."
3: She's got a fork.
4: Just
1: not
4: microwave
1: wrong,
4: it.
1: Jeff. Not, or Jake.
4: What other enormous things have turned into full-fledged tourist attractions? You'll have to tell me during a special tourist trap or full of crap edition of Plenty of 20.
3: Yeah.
4: You guys say number 1 through 20. I'll tell you about an infamous larger-than-life attraction. You have to tell me, is that a real tourist trap or a made-up full of crap?
1: Oh, okay.
4: We'll start with the woman who owns the world's largest and most expensive Amazon wish list.
3: Oh,
4: Alexis.
0: Wow.
5: Feel free to come look at it, pay.
3: It's going to take you an hour to get the list.
5: 11.
4: Number 11. Alexis, your possible tourist attraction is located in Waterbury, Vermont.
1: Mm.
4: It's known as Knitter's City. They are proud caretakers of the world's largest sock puppet.
0: Oof.
4: It's a 40-foot tall knitted puppet which waves at passersby with its oversized button eyes.
1: Oh.
4: Is this a real tourist trap or am I full of crap?
3: Is that creepy?
5: How
3: cute?
5: Does it wave? I don't know.
0: Make sure you pronounce knitters the right way when
3: Absolutely.
0: You're visiting. It's jeez.
4: I insist.
3: Got a little Arthur episode.
5: Brooke, what are you doing with your hands?
1: I'm just doing a sock puppet with my hands.
3: Brooke is like... Digging gang signs.
5: It's so cute, but I think it's full of crap.
1: Oh, wow.
4: Always said nice things about you. Alexis said full of crap. Yes.
3: Hey.
4: Alexis, that was full of crap. We made that one up. Too big of a puppet to exist. Brooke.
1: Yes.
4: 11's off the board.
1: Give me 13.
4: Brooke, your possible tourist attraction is in Kerhonkson, New York.
1: Yeah.
4: Known for their quirky German Scandinavian stores, this town is the proud caretaker of the world's largest garden gnome. It stands over 65 feet, towering above a garden nursery with a devilish grin. Is this a real tourist trap, or am I personally full of crap?
3: Is it an attack on Jake?
1: God, people just love huge things. Like, that's why I always think they're real.
0: But garden gnomes are so creepy, though. They've got, like, these dead eyes, and they always are carrying pitchforks and knives.
1: No, you can't remove them from your garden, you know? Like, once they live there, you have to pass them on to somebody else. Man.

0: they're cursed on top of it?
1: Mm-hmm,
0: oh my God. Why would people want to go see it then?
1: I think that absolutely it's real.
2: Yes, it is. Yeah. Shout out Kerhonkson and the Kerhonksonians.
3: Yes, to Kerhonkson.
2: We're 2 for 2. Jose, we're over to you. 11 and 13 have been chosen.
3: Let's go, lucky number 7.
2: Number 7. Jose, your possible tourist attraction is in Wichita, Kansas.
3: Mm. Another funny name.
2: Which is known as the allergy capital of America.
3: Allergies.
2: They are caretakers to a 42-foot-tall sculpture of a person mid-sneeze. It was designed to honor their big spring pollen season. I need to know, is that a real tourist trap or am I full of crap?
3: Yeah, every grave you push a button and slime comes out of the
1: That's
3: gross.
1: Yeah,
3: like Nickelodeon. That's
0: I guess out of all the bodily functions to have a statue of, the sneezing one is the best one to go visit.
3: It's not the two one.
0: Yeah.
1: What about crying? That could be a body function. No,
0: that's your natural state of being.
1: Oh,
4: puking outside a bar.
1: Yeah.
3: The puking.
1: I mean, think about
3: it. I gotta say, Jake, you are full of crap. Like, they were full. It's not.
2: Man, come on.
1: It's aggressive.
0: Oh, wow.
2: Jose says full of crap.
3: Yay!
2: We made that one up. Jeffrey, we're over to you. I need you to get this wrong so I can avoid getting shot.
0: I'm going to go all the way to 20.
2: Oh. Ooh. All right, Jeffrey, your possible tourist attraction is the giant singing toothbrush.
1: What?
2: It's located in Los Algodones, Mexico, which is known as the dental capital of the world. I call it Molar City. This 28-foot-tall animated toothbrush hums happy birthday every hour on the hour from 8 a.m. to 8 p.m.
1: Oh, no.
2: I need to know, is this a real tourist trap or am I full of crap?
0: I mean, I don't know how to answer because when I was growing up, me and my family only traveled, the attractions we saw were the world's largest Hermes Birkin bag.
1: Okay.
3: And Birkin!
0: And the largest private koi pond.
1: Oh.
3: Oh my God.
1: Wow. Did you fish? Was it for fishing?
0: No, it was just the pond. There was no fish in it.
3: Too pristine for fish.
0: A giant singing toothbrush. I'm assuming it's battery powered, and it'd be really expensive to keep changing the batteries on it. So I'm going to say.
1: It couldn't be electric?
0: No.
3: Okay.
0: Battery only. That's full of crap.
2: Jeffrey says full of crap.
3: We've gone four for four,
2: which means I have lost today's edition of Plenty of 20.
0: All right, so Jake, you're getting shocked, and somebody wanted to hear the song Pink Pony Club by Chapel Roan.
2: Did they want to hear Pink Pony Club?
0: They wanted to hear the biggest version of it ever.
2: God, what have you done? You're a pink pony girl, and you dance at the club, oh mama.
3: That was so good.
1: I really enjoyed that, Jake.
2: Oh, you guys enjoy that?
0: Yeah. People would come from miles around and pay to see that.
1: Yeah. Let's do it again tomorrow.
3: It's a rare day we get to meet Jake.
0: We will. That's your shock collar question of the day. We got your phone tab coming up in just a few minutes.
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6: As we start moving out of hurricane season, we've been talking a lot about what the next few months could look like.
9: And a lot of people think that once hurricane season starts winding down, they can stop thinking about power outages. But that's not necessarily the case. In fact, we're heading into an El Nino season that NOAA says has a greater than 90% chance of becoming a very strong event and a 75% chance of reaching

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1: It's Brooke and Jeffrey in the morning, and we got an email from a guy who's been married for about 12 years to his loving wife.
2: Aww.
1: They laugh together, have the greatest time, and he's like, man, you gotta do it. You gotta prank her, because her biggest weak spot is being overcharged for dumb things. She can't handle it, and she'll probably lose it on you if you keep needling her.
3: Uh-oh.
1: Well, sir, we can do that.
2: Yes.
1: In fact, it's kind of our specialty.
3: Yes.
1: In your phone tap right after this.
4: Hello.
1: Good morning. I'm calling from Groceries and Pharmacy. Am I speaking with Claire McCall?
4: You are.
1: Hi. Hi, Claire. My name is Frank Furter. I'm one of the supervisors.
4: How can I help you?
1: I'm just reaching out because I got your information from your rewards card. And first of all, I want to thank you for being a loyal rewards member over the past 17 years.
4: Okay, no problem. I mean, this is where I get my groceries, so.
1: Oh, yeah. Amen to that.
4: Oh. Yeah.
1: Right. So anyway, the real reason for my call today is one of my cashiers mistakenly didn't ring you up for a cart charge.
4: Oh. What?
1: Yeah, so you're going to see an extra $5.50 on your credit card bill coming up, and I just didn't want you to be alarmed.
4: What is a cart charge? What is that for?
1: Oh, the cart charge? You've seen the signs around the store?
4: No, I haven't.
1: Oh, huh. Well, that's interesting, because they're pretty hard to miss, but it's just now whenever you're inside the store, if you're using one of our shopping carts, you're considered to be renting it.
4: You got to be crazy.
1: Actually, ma'am, I'm not crazy. In fact, I've passed a lot of psychological tests that my ex-wife put me through.
4: I don't care about that. What you're calling me talking about a cart charge or whatever the
1: right
4: you're talking about. I'm not paying for that.
1: Well, it's the new store policy, and it's only a quarter per minute, and that's why your total came out to $5.50.
4: So, I don't care how much it is a minute. I shop at Costco, BJ's, and better places, Whole Foods. They don't charge you for no damn cart.
1: Yes, ma'am, but those stores are profitable, and we don't take a membership fee. I mean, if you want to give us one right now, I would absolutely take it.
4: I'm not paying you nothing extra. Maybe you should find out why that milk spoils within 2 days of me bringing it home.
1: Okay, well, this is just a suggestion. How about you spend an extra $5 on some new reading glasses so you can actually read the expiration date on the milk carton? I think that might help you.
4: Here's a suggestion for you. How about you kiss my tail, okay? Because I'm not paying no $5 for no cart.
1: And I just sent it through on your credit card, so you should be seeing that on your statement shortly.
4: Well, I bet you won't get it because my card is locked, and I keep it locked. Mm. I'll cancel the card. I will cancel the card before you get $5 from me.
1: Okay,
4: I promise you that.
1: We'll see about that.
4: I will cancel the card. Well, we'll see.
1: Yeah, because we have very high-powered lawyers.

0: Years who
1: okay.
0: deal with, you know, difficult people.
1: Oh. Now be difficult because it's going to be difficult to get that $5 off my card.
0: Oh, no. Look at that. I just noticed there's a little ding on your shopping cart, too. Oh. So, unfortunately, we're going to have to charge you an extra $500 damage deposit fee.
1: What the hell is wrong with you?
0: Oh, but don't worry. You could take that up with your car insurance since you're technically driving our carts around the store.
1: Oh. I don't even have car insurance. How about that? The gig is on you.
0: Are you bragging to me that you don't have car insurance?
1: What I'm trying to let you know is, sir, you cannot get blood from a turnip. I don't have it.
0: You know, I had an 80-year-old lady I spoke to yesterday, and her car insurance dropped her because she bumped into a can of beans in our store.
1: What? Now you're taking advantage of senior citizens, too? That's her f***ing everything.
0: Okay, not taking advantage. She was driving recklessly in our store and smashing our cans.
1: You keep saying driving. She's pushing a damn cart.
0: Yeah, and she shouldn't be because she's 80. Aww. So we agree.
1: You know what? You shouldn't be a manager.
0: You're right. I should be supervising you wherever you work.
1: I should be your supervisor so that way you don't waste people's time. What do you make, like $9 an hour?
0: Ma'am, you don't have car insurance, so I'm pretty sure I'm making more than you.
1: Are you out of your mind?
0: You know, this isn't going very well, so maybe I should just ask to speak to the man of the house. How does that sound? Can you put him on the phone?
1: Are you serious? The man of the house? Let me tell you.
0: I'm just mirroring what you're giving me.
1: Maybe you need to talk to the man of the house, because when I get my husband on the phone, baby, when I get my husband on the phone.
0: Oh, your husband, Trey? I know him already, because he's the guy who set you up for this prank phone call.
1: What?
0: Claire, I don't work at the grocery store. My name is Jeff from a show called Brooke and Jeffrey in the Morning. And your husband, Trey, I know him because he wanted us to do a phone tap on you.
1: My husband set you up to this?
0: Yeah. And he told us that you've been shopping at the same grocery store for years now and you absolutely love it there. So he thought this would get under your skin.
1: Oh, my goodness. A damn cart charge? I really thought I was going to have to give up. And I love their sushi. Oh, my goodness.
0: How are you going to get there and buy sushi? You don't even have car insurance.
1: Hey, on second thought, you need to take that out. That may not be true or not. You know, we don't need that for anybody's ears. That was just me and you.
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2: You ever make contact with a stranger out in public and they give you a little smile?
3: Yeah.
2: And suddenly you think, whoa, is this the beginning of something?
3: Oh, God.
4: What?
3: That is such a man response.
5: Yes, I do, Jeff.
2: Is this it?
5: Uh-oh.
2: Should I go into the bathroom of this Aldi's and manscape real quick?
3: What?
2: I think it might happen.
3: Why do you have a razor on you?
4: Yeah.
2: I bought one in the store.
5: Aldi's?
2: Meanwhile, they're probably thinking, why is this bearded guy following me around the produce section singing

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0: See, this is why I believe grocery stores should have a lonely singles aisle. 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
5: We are starting off in the mid to low 60s this morning. A cool and chilly start, but we will be warming quickly by the afternoon with plenty of sun to help. Highs will be above average in the mid to upper 80s, and this will be the trend for much of the week. Despite the drier conditions, we are still humid and muggy. That will change this weekend when a dry front cools us off. From the ABC 27 First to Know Weather Center, I'm meteorologist Ryan Gold.
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4: We need eye contact.
5: Missed connections.
6: That was me staring.
7: There's only two places to find true love in this world. One is at the casino buffet, when they hold a king crab leg under their nose like a mustache. And you respond by raising your two crab claw eyebrows up and down.
8: Hey.
9: I want a crab claw mustache so bad.
8: Dude, that is such love right there.
7: Yep.
9: Welcome to the buffet.
7: You guys are really tickled by it.
8: Yeah.
7: The,
8: I love it.
7: The other, if you're interested, is on the pages of Craigslist.org. We scour that website every week to find the best missed connections that they have to offer. Like this first one titled, Were You Real?
8: Oh.
7: Man for Woman 28, Arboretum.
8: Okay.
9: It's a hallucination.
8: Our
7: he says,
8: drugs involved.
7: We met on the back trails of the park last weekend.
8: Oh.
7: You were walking your husky and had gray hair, but didn't look old. Almost like if George Clooney was female with a rockin' bod.
8: Hey.
9: Oh, what a description.
8: Wow. Dude, sounds hot to me.
7: I was the guy in the tie-dye bucket hat.
8: Oh, God.
7: Blasting cool. Smash Mouth from my Bluetooth speaker.
9: What? Whoa.
7: You walked right by me before I slipped and fell.
8: Oh, no.
7: So that's why I was sitting in the mud when you saw me.
9: Just trying to play it off.
8: Yeah.
7: I thought you were going to ask if I was okay or maybe help me up.
8: Uh-huh.
7: Instead, you asked if I could turn my music down.
8: Yeah, please.
7: Because it was disturbing your dog.
8: Mm.
7: I like that. Flirting 101.
9: Dude, your music's got to be really bad if it's a dog.
8: It was Smash Mouth.
9: I mean,
8: yeah.
9: I know.
8: Yeah.
7: I flirted back by ignoring you and talking straight to your pooch.
8: Oh.
7: If you remember, I said, so your owner thinks I'm cute but doesn't want to acknowledge it.
8: That's actually kind of funny to me.
9: I like the passive-aggressive flirting.
10: I hope the dog bit you.
9: Oh, wow.
7: I probably should have mentioned at the time of our meeting, I wasn't technically sober.
8: Oh.
9: Okay.
7: I'd found some mushrooms in the back part of the park.
8: I see.
7: And attempted to smoke them.
8: Oh,
9: yeah. No, that's not how you do it.
7: Parentheses, spoiler alert, it did not go well.
8: No.
7: I remember the birds talking to me, and one of them gave me this week's Powerball numbers.
8: Oh, that's good.
9: Wow. Actually, maybe it is working.
8: Maybe he's a billy goat now.
7: Anyway, if you see this, my name's Cody, and if you want to bring your dog, you can come watch me DJ sometime.
8: Oh, I bet.
9: He's totally a DJ. Uh-huh.
7: I do pop-up shows under the park bridge on Sunday afternoons.
9: Uh-huh. A.K.A. I plug in a speaker.
8: And when he's not doing that, he's following the band Fish around.
7: Yeah. Let's go to your next misconnection titled, Love at First Flight.
8: Ooh.
7: Okay. Woman for Man, 31, 30,000 feet in the air.
8: Hey.
7: She says, we first met at the airport bar.
8: Mm.
7: I was wearing my cutest sundress because I still believe in dressing up when I fly.
8: Oh, okay.
9: A sundress on a plane.
8: Yeah.
7: You were drinking a Diet Coke and for some reason reminded me of that British actor, Mr. Bean.
8: Oh
9: my God. That's not a compliment.
8: Whatever. There's people who probably think Mr. Bean's attractive. Like, I'm sure he's married. Right?
7: I don't think that's the actor's name.
9: Oh. Rowan Atkinson, right?
7: Yeah. Mr. Bean's the character.
8: Yeah, I know.
9: But
8: if you said Rowan Atkinson, nobody would have
7: known. Good point.
9: Mr. Bean.
7: She keeps going, you were so friendly and quirky cute. You even commented on my pink fuzzy carry-on. It's real fuzz, by the way, not the fake stuff.
9: What's fake?
8: That's kind of funny.
7: Real? We shared stories about travel, good food, and where not to go at night in Detroit.
8: Oh, well, I bet that is a long conversation.
7: Yeah. All the important stuff.
8: Uh-huh.
7: Then you paid for my drink and left, and I figured I'd never see you again.
8: Oh.
7: But then I got on my flight and heard the captain's voice over the intercom.
8: What?
7: I thought, oh my God, it's Mr. Bean.
8: Oh,
11: that's horrifying. Mr. Bean is your pilot?
7: I knew you were wearing a captain's uniform when I met you, but I honestly thought it was some kind of costume for attention.
8: Dude, thank God he was only drinking a Coke at the bar.
10: Yeah.
7: Every time your voice came on, I lost it. At one point, I told the flight attendant that I knew you.
8: Oh.
7: And I was drinking with you right before the flight.

0: she just looked at me weird, probably jealous.
1: Oh.
0: Another flight attendant refused to allow me to slide a note underneath the cockpit drawer. She didn't even know it was on there. It was just my phone number.
1: Okay.
0: So if you see this, just know I tried. I really hope we meet again. That's signed, Autumn.
2: Wow.
1: Oh, boy.
2: It could have been for Autumn and him.
0: So close.
1: Can you get on a no-fly list just for flirting?
0: You should be. Let's go to your final misconnection titled La La Land, literally.
2: Oh.
0: Man Wait. For Woman, like 44, LA? Hollywood Studios.
1: Yeah.
2: Wait. In the studio?
0: They say, we were both audience members for America's Funniest Home Videos.
1: Oh, wow.
0: And they sat us together in the 12th row. Whoa.
1: If you guys don't know what that is, it's ridiculousness for old people.
2: Yeah.
0: I was alone, and I think you were alone too. Or separated from your loved ones, but whatever, right?
1: Oh, my gosh.
0: We were just two singles looking to laugh at kids punching their dads in the onions.
2: Yeah, it is pretty funny.
1: It is classic.
0: And I know you remember me. They seated us pretty early, so we got to know each other. You said you were from Topeka and had just moved to L.A. to chase your dream of becoming a backup dancer for Usher.
2: Okay, he is single.
0: I didn't even realize he was still performing. Then the show started, but I couldn't focus on the videos because I was already daydreaming about what our life could be like.
2: Ooh.
0: And how my ex-wife would get so jealous seeing pictures of us having fun together.
2: Yeah.
0: Unfortunately, my ambitious daydream got the best of me. And I tried to take a selfie in the studio with you.

0: and Jeffrey.
1: I wake up with them
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8: Imagine taking your date for a ride in a $250,000 McLaren.
9: That is a house on wheels.
10: Wait, that's how much they cost?
9: Yeah.
8: Typically, around there. Windows down, winds in your hair, and your date's thinking, oh, yeah, I'm dating a stud.
10: Oh.
8: Well, that moment didn't happen for our listener, Evan.
10: Yeah.
8: But it came close because he works at a luxury car dealership and let his date in after hours so she could touch it.
10: The car I'm talking about.
8: Which
10: I'm sure she had to wash her hands beforehand.
8: Definitely.
10: Yeah. You don't want to leave fingerprints on those things.
8: But since then, he hasn't had much luck setting up a second date with Sarah. So he's tossing us the keys to the wheels of his dating life.
10: Wow.
8: And we're going to downshift into the fast lane of love.
9: Oh. Okay, Alexis, don't catch the keys that he's throwing at him.
10: I'm sorry, Alexis. We are in the HOV
11: lane.
10: Trying
11: to dodge the parking poles.
8: Yeah. I don't know. Evan, is it cool if we leave a few dents in your love mobile when we bring it back?
12: No. We're not doing that.
10: I'm definitely curbing those rims.
8: Yeah.
10: Just to let you know, that's my specialty.
8: But, I mean, we're all hoping that she wasn't just using you for your cool car connection. I mean, she didn't even know by the time that she met you what your job was.
9: Midway through the date, he told
11: her. What was the benefit she got?
10: Yeah.
11: I mean, she got to touch one.
10: He doesn't drive one.
11: Yeah.
10: So it's not like.
11: If you're going to use someone, you just use them better, we're saying.
9: Yeah. All she got was like a picture, maybe. Yeah.
8: I didn't know that's how it works, Alexis.
11: Just
8: Thank you for educating us. But we're going to call Sarah here, and hopefully she picks up the phone and gives us some clarity. Evan, you ready?

0: to do this?
1: Yeah, let's do it.
2: Oh, he's okay. Gripping the wheel 10 and 2, Jeff.
0: All right. Let's just call Sarah and see if she picks up. Here we go.
3: Hello.
0: Hey, is this Sarah?
3: Yeah, this is Sarah. Who's this?
0: Hey. Hey. Sarah, we're a radio show. We're called Brooke and Jeffrey in the Morning.
4: Hey, Sarah.
5: Hi. Hey, good morning.
3: Hi. Good morning.
2: All right, you're hey. Pleasant. Let's go.
0: For now.
2: Yeah.
0: We'll see if that changes after we tell you why we're calling, because we do this segment on the show called A Second Date Update. And I don't know if you're familiar with that, but basically it's where we try to help out listeners who've gone on a date with someone and they're not getting a call back. We'll reach out on their behalf to see if there's a reason why.
3: Okay. This is weird.
0: Yeah. Honestly, that's a common response that we get from people when we're calling them, and it's totally justified. But we're looking to get answers for someone you went out with named Evan.
5: Yeah.
3: Oh. I don't know what to say there.
2: Okay. Well, he said that you guys have been talking. It just maybe feels like you don't want to see him again because you haven't, like, snagged any of his offers for plans.
3: I just don't think he's the kind of guy I see myself with, to be honest.
0: Okay.
5: Oh, that's actually acceptable answer. I mean,
0: yeah, but like, do you have like reason for that?
2: Oh, I wanted to see who she saw herself with.
5: What celebrity do you imagine?
3: This all sounds like fun and I'd love to participate, but I don't think I want to share my deep, dark thoughts on this.
5: Oh, that's part of it, though.
2: It can't be that deep. Dark. It was one date.
5: Yeah, we just want some more details, then he's not my kind of guy.
0: And Evan, you have to understand, is kind of left in the lurch wondering, did I do something wrong? Like, he doesn't know where your head's at. It'd really help him get some closure.
3: Fine, I guess. This is going to sound bad, though.
0: Good. That's our favorite types of reasons.
2: Yeah, it's true. Prepared. Just right.
0: And they know if it's something bad, they're willing to hear whatever it is.
5: Yeah.
3: Okay. You know, dating is hard, and it's hard to know, like, who's a good guy, who's not. So I did some background work on him.
4: Okay.
2: As
5: background.
2: You should.
5: Yeah.
3: Yeah, so I obviously knew the dealership, so I called them.
2: Oh,
4: okay.
3: And
5: wait, after?
3: After the date.
5: Okay.
3: And I called and asked for his manager. And I just played it cool. I just said, hey, I'm interested in buying a new car. And, you know, I've been dealing with Evan. And I just wanted to see, like, is that the person I should be dealing with?
0: Huh.
2: Okay, but this is like a $250,000 car, girl.
5: Yeah,
2: like,
5: way different.
2: Did you have to pretend you were your own assistant before you put yourself on the phone?
5: Yeah.
3: Listen, I'm a boss, babe. Okay. I didn't have to be my own assistant. I just called as me. And no, and he was really nice, actually. And he vouched for Evan's character. He's like, oh, he's a really nice guy. But he kind of laughed. And I was like, oh, well, it's funny. And he's like, oh, well, it'll be really good for him to sell this car because, you know, he's a little behind this month, which I thought was kind of a weird thing to say to a customer.
2: Yeah, I can't imagine that expensive luxury vehicles are flying off the shelves
5: right now.
2: That's
5: what I was going to say. Their numbers are probably like, sell one car this month.
0: Yeah, my family's going through a rough time. Give us a break, okay? We need to save.
3: Apparently, this will be like the third car he sells this month.
2: Whoa.
0: It sounds pretty good.
3: I don't know much about all of this, but I did say what is like the typical amount of cars that are being sold by each salesperson, and he said like 9 or 10 a month.
5: Oh, wow.
4: You're trusting the car sales manager.
2: It doesn't matter.
5: Yeah, they all lie.
2: Are you doing a work review, like a performance review on your date?
3: I just feel like I want to be with someone who's an overachiever, and if 10 is the median and almost three, I'm not even officially three, guys.
5: Aww.
3: Right?
0: So, all right.
3: Look, I told you this was going to be a thing.
2: You did. You warned us. You said that it's not going to sound good.
4: I feel like car salesmen are kind of like scammy, though. Maybe it's better he doesn't sell them.
3: No, it's not.
4: Like, he's a good person. Yeah.
3: I need to be with a man who could get it done.
0: Well, good. And you know what? Part of being a good car salesman is following up on your leads.
2: No.
0: And he is definitely doing that right now because he's on the phone, currently listening in on this conversation, waiting to talk to you.
3: Come on.

0: I'm serious, though.
1: Sarah, she called my boss.
2: I did.
3: Yeah, she did.
2: Look, you're a nice guy. Like, this is not something I was going to outright tell you, but now that we're here, I want a man who's going to sell 10 cars. I want to be with a guy who's a go-getter, who's going to provide for me in the future. Like, I want a family. I don't want to have to work. Oh, it is what it is. And, okay, you know, you guys could be out there laughing at me. I hear you guys.
0: Got it. So you've said your piece. You said your piece, Sarah. Now let Evan respond to you because he's hearing all of this for the very first time. So, Evan, go ahead.
1: The way this all sounds, like, Sarah seemed really lovely after our first date, but, like, now that I know that she's playing detective and, like, hauling my work, like,
2: Hey, look, if you had nothing to hide, it shouldn't be a problem. It should not offend you.
0: Oh, wow.
2: And I didn't throw you under the bus, Evan.
0: Technically, she threw you under the McLaren, Evan, so just to be clear.
4: No, that's an expensive car.
0: A lot of people would pay to have that experience.
5: Oh, my gosh. So, Evan, are you, like, the worst sales guy at the dealership or what?
4: Oh, come on.
5: I'm joking.
1: First of all, my manager is inflating numbers as he talks to people, it sounds like, as far as what other people are selling.
0: So there's no, like, if he was to sell 7 cars in the next 2 days, all of a sudden, that couldn't change your mind, Sarah? You've decided he's not career driven enough for you?
2: I mean, I haven't been dating him long enough to know how driven he really is, but knowing that's the way that will win my heart, let's see if you can sell 7 cars.
5: That is not your heart talking. I'm gonna let you know right now.
4: That's your wallet.
5: Yeah.
0: Well, sometimes you keep your heart in your wallet.
4: You guys think about it. 3 cars, if they're $200K each, his commission's still probably tens of thousands that month on 3 cars.
0: You're
5: I
0: right.
5: I was thinking about, like,
4: only.
0: Yeah.
5: I just, Sarah, you don't know what you're actually going to want when you get a family and you become a mother. Like, it could be that you don't want to stay at home with kids and you want to work, you know? Like, you can't base your whole life on something that you haven't experienced yet.
2: Yeah, but having the option is important to me. So what is wrong with a woman taking the reins?
0: Okay, well,
5: I don't know that is taking the reins. That's letting him take the reins.
0: Sarah, if you like options and being taken care of, we'd like to give you the option to go out with Evan one more time, and we would take care of the payment.
5: Yeah, and look at that. Then it's more money for later.
0: Yes.
5: Yeah.
0: How does $50 to Texas Roadhouse sound?
4: But he'll drive you in a McLaren.
0: We will hook you up.
2: You know, Evan, I do like you, and if you can prove that you do have the drive.
0: Good joke.
5: Yeah.
2: Like, I'm okay with going out again. You have to prove that you have the drive to do more. Because let me tell you, I do sales as part of my job sometimes. I can give you some pointers
0: it sounds
2: if
0: like
2: you need.
0: It, Sarah.
4: Yeah, we can tell.
5: Well, you're going to give him pointers.
0: Okay.
5: That's going to be a fun date.
1: Wow, guys. What an offer. Sarah, listen, I just totally get why you're single.
2: Wow. And I totally get why you're a shitty salesman.
4: Oh, there it is. Okay.
5: Wow, claws out.
0: Evan, are you just going to take that home with you or anything else?
1: I mean, if anybody happens to need a McLaren, come see Evan at the local dealership. I have deals to be made.
0: We believe you.
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3: It's easy to get down on yourself if you get rejected romantically.
4: Yeah.
3: But you know what? You shouldn't.
4: Yeah, that's good.
3: Some of the most desirable men and women in history got denied over and over.
5: Oh, yeah.
3: For example, Superman. He pined after Lois Lane, a Metropolis 6, for years before she finally gave in to his super advances.
4: Oh.
3: Also, Miss Piggy spent decades aggressively pursuing Kermit till she eventually learned the greatest love of all, herself.
4: That's right.
5: Aww.
4: That's right.
3: And karate chopping people in the throat, too.
5: Yeah. That's
3: gotta
5: two.
3: Love that. Even Chris Hemsworth went through an ugly phase from age 17 to 17 and a half.
4: Oh, I thought it was going to be 17 in one day. He had one off day.
3: And he got through it. So
4: yeah, wow.
3: I have faith that the people we're about to hear voicemails from are just going through a minor speed bump on their highway to love as we feature him in a brand new loser line at 7:10.
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2: Hey, girl. What's up with you?
3: Wait a minute. Is this the right number?
4: It's the loser line.
2: Come on. Just call me back.
5: If you haven't heard the loser line before, it works like this. Let's say you're hanging out at the annual Satanic Convention.
6: Oh.
7: Ooh, I do that every year.
5: A guy wearing black eyeliner and an upside-down pentagram necklace approaches.
6: Which one, Jeff?
5: And tries this charming pickup line on you. Hey, did it hurt when you broke through Earth's crust ascending from Hades?
7: Oh! Yeah.
6: You can't steal the fell from heaven line and turn it into the Hades thing.
7: Did
6: that's
7: you
6: just lazy.
7: Come up from hell?
6: Yeah.
5: Whatever you do, don't slap him with one of your fingerless black leather gloves.
6: Oh.
5: Instead, tell him you've got a king-size altar at home if he wants to make a mutual sacrifice.
6: Oh,
7: why did I follow that somehow?
5: That's when you take some blood from your hand and write down the number to the loser line. So
7: nice.
5: Hopefully he calls it and leaves an awkward voicemail that we can play on the air. Voicemails like this one.
8: Next message.
9: Samantha, what you wearing right now?
6: Oh, God.
9: Nah, I'm kidding. Listen, I definitely want to take you out this weekend. So, yeah, maybe Sunday, you know, I was thinking of a little Italian place over down, you know, by the karate shop. Just make sure to put the reservation under your name, okay? Not mine. Because me and the manager, we don't see eye to eye right now. We still bent out of shape because I dated his daughter and I stopped answering her calls. But hey, I don't know why his father's trying to make it about him. He's really egotistical. So, you know, let me know about those reservations. Talk to you later. Bye-bye.
5: Those egotistical dads who get upset when you ghost their daughters.
6: And then bring a new date into their restaurant.
7: Yeah. It's got to be really good food if he's like, I still can't not go there.
6: Or just really good drama. I mean, guys live for drama sometimes as much as women.
5: I will say it's interesting to hear a voicemail from someone who has a meatball sub in their mouth as they're leaving it.
6: Dude,
5: that was special.
6: That is Vino and Vito's cousin.
5: Yeah. I thought I recognized him.
7: Hey, man, we miss you, buddy.
6: Yeah.
5: Come home.
8: Next message.
10: Hey, Tom, it's Kelly. I had so much fun with you the other night. You are so, so funny, by the way. Like, I loved your Chris Hansen impression. Like, oh my God, I can't even stop thinking about it. Anyway, I remember you mentioning that you drive an F-150. And it's just crazy timing because I'm actually moving on Saturday. I was hoping maybe you could stop by to help me out and bring your truck. Obviously, that would be so amazing.
6: Goodness.
10: And don't worry, I don't even really have that much stuff. Just my mattress, my dresser, my couch. There's my credenza, a few tables and chairs.
7: Oh my gosh.
10: There's this old piano from my grand, but it's an upright, so those are easier, right? Oh, and you already have those, what do they call it? Ratchet strap, or could you buy some?
6: Oh.
10: Anyway, I'm so excited to see you. Call me.
8: Next message.
7: Buy some. Yeah.
6: I was wondering why she liked his Chris Hansen impression.
11: Yeah.
7: That's the only thing she could compliment.
6: Yeah.
5: I want to hear what it sounds like.
6: Yeah.
5: Like, come sit by the chair over here. Oh, is that a six pack of Zima and an Xbox controller in your bag? We need to talk.
7: I think his catchphrase is literally just, I'm Chris Hansen.
6: Yeah.
7: Like, I think that's literally him.
5: Oh, my God. You could have got her number.
7: Yeah. I wasn't trying.
6: I mean, to her credit, is there a guy that lives in a city that owns an F-150 that isn't just there to meet women that have
7: Absolutely.
6: To be
7: Absolutely, yeah. You know? May be revving the engine hoping
6: yes.
7: she asks.
5: But listen, if you're joining us just now, we're in the middle of a brand new loser line. But you got to make sure to follow and subscribe to our YouTube page because
7: yes.
5: we're posting brand
7: Did
5: new.
7: Did you hear that from Digital Jake in
6: yeah.
7: the back?
5: No, he doesn't exist. We post brand new second dates, our phone taps, and loser line clips just like the ones you're hearing
6: yes.
5: right now. Perfect to listen to while you force some poor sucker with a truck to come help you move.
6: Yeah.
5: Now, back to the clips.
8: Next message.
12: Happy birthday to me.
6: Oh.
12: Happy birthday to

0: to me. Happy birthday, dear Trevor. Happy birthday to me. Hey, I don't know. I thought you might call me today because, you know, it's my birthday. I guess, I don't know, maybe you forgot or something. But it's kind of weird because I know for sure I mentioned it like a few times probably when we met at the bar last night. Okay. Like I remember saying, wow, I can't believe I turned 31 tomorrow. You know, it's my last day of being 30 because tomorrow, you know, it's my birthday. But hey, you know, it's okay, right? My mom, she took me to Dave and Buster's earlier, and I ended up winning one of those little, like, desktop basketball hoops from the prize desk. That was pretty sweet. And she gave me $40 to use at the strip club later. So, you know, my mom, she's always looking out for me.
1: I mean, at least the mom didn't take him to the strip club.
2: Yeah. She has a boundary there.
3: I could see her going up to the dancers and being like, I need you to meet my son.
4: Next message.
5: Hey, Erica, it's one. I guess I'm a little bit confused because I know you said to meet you in the bookstore at the erotica section, but this is like a children's bookstore.
6: Oh, no.
5: So yeah, I asked the lady at the desk if there was an erotica section, like if there was a secret one or something, and she just gave me this awful look, and there were some moms behind me who heard it too. So I panicked and bought a copy of The Very Hungry Caterpillar because I was feeling kind of like a weirdo. Oh, God. Some of the moms are still looking at me through the window. I'm going to keep walking.
4: Next message.
3: Dude, wait, you haven't even got on the phone outside of the library?
1: Run! You're about to be on some list.
3: Yeah.
2: Well, I don't know if he's read the whole thing, but what's not erotic about the hungry caterpillar?
1: Okay.
2: It turns into a thirsty butterfly at the very end. And I guarantee you there was one mom that was behind him in line that was like, yeah, where is that erotica section? Do they have that?
3: Like a Dragon Slayer romance.
1: Exactly.
2: Remember, you can listen to Loser Line regularly at this time every week. And make sure you subscribe to the Brooke and Jeffrey TikTok and our YouTube.
3: Yeah.
2: Hear all of your favorite segments, second dates, awkward calls, and our favorite Loser Line voicemails. You got a phone tap coming up right after this.
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2: It's time for your prank phone call. It's Brooke and Jeffrey in the morning. Yay. And today we call a mom who's applied to put her son in the Big Brother program.
3: Oh, that's cute.
4: Nice.
2: Don't know exactly how old he is, but apparently he's in elementary school. Mm-hmm. And wouldn't you know, we have the perfect person shape this young boy into an unstoppable killing machine.
3: What? Hey.
2: If that's what she wants. Because his name is Clover.
3: Oh, yeah.
2: One of Jose's characters, former British Black Ops. You're going to hear their conversation play out in your phone tap right now.
5: Hello?
6: Hello? I'm looking for the mother of Aiden.
5: This is Aiden's mom.
6: So you're Jessica. Nice to meet your acquaintance.
5: Who is this?
6: Name's Frank, but me mates call me Clover. Oh. Calling from the Big Brother program because I was assigned to be Aiden's mentor.
5: Okay, I didn't get an email in regards to this.
6: Affirmative. That's because I asked them not to send it, as it could compromise the situation.
5: Compromise what situation?
6: Look, I don't know if this is a secure line, but I will tell you. In the past, I was involved with the British secret military, and certain individuals may want to get some payback.
5: No. That's a little concerning.
6: I'd like to see him try.
5: I don't know what to say here. You're supposed to be my son's mentor?
6: Bingo, and I am. I've already laid out the agenda. Lesson one, can the little lad tie his shoes?
5: Well, he's not great at it. I mean, sometimes I have to help him, but yes.
6: All right. You give me 48 hours, and he'll be doing it like he's tying a body bag in Da Nang.
3: Oh, God.
5: What?
6: Well, that's where I learned to tie, back in 87.
5: So you're saying you learned to tie shoes by tying body bags in 1987?
6: Look, we don't have time to rehash it all.
5: It sounds sketchy.
6: Moving on to lesson two, what type of beverage does the boy enjoy?
5: Normally, I just send him with, like, a pouch drink, like a Capri Sun or something. Why does that matter?
6: Perfect. After he's done with it, I'll show him how to turn the little straw into a poison blow dart device.
5: What?
6: Well, just in case he runs into a bully or two.
5: Oh, my God.
6: Pull out the straw and look at that.
5: What the hell are you talking about?
6: Mean Jimmy just fell down by the cafeteria doors. I wonder what could have happened.
5: I don't know what your idea is here, Clover, or whatever. Like, but I don't want my son learning anything like that.
6: Well, with all due respect, ma'am, my job is to teach your boy how to be a man and survive in the harshest of conditions.
5: Harshest of conditions? My son goes to private school.
6: Which brings me to lesson number three. How to hotwire a power-wheeled Jeep in under 20 seconds.
5: Oh, absolutely not. I don't know who approved you to be a Big Brother in this program, but you are not going to be any kind of influence to my son, Aiden. Huh. Or any other child, for that matter. I'm calling them right now.
6: Your sister Helene did warn me that you could get very feisty.
5: What?
6: Yeah, that's when she asked me to do this prank phone call on you. She said it'd work, and it did.
5: A prank phone call? Hold on a second.
4: Yeah, I'm sorry, because this is actually Jose from the show Brooke and Jeffrey in the Morning.

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1: Alexis, is there anything you could read on a guy's dating profile that would make you automatically swipe right no matter what he looked like?
2: Ooh. Oh, God.
3: That's so hard.
4: Oh, probably you don't read the profile.
5: Is there just too many?
6: I gotta read the profile.
1: Well, one of our listeners says it was his job that got him so much attention online that he decided he had to remove it off of his bio.
3: What?
5: Dang.
4: I thought guys liked attention online.
1: Well, too many women wanted him just for the wrong reasons.
4: Oh.
1: So we're going to find out what he does for work and figure out why one lucky lady isn't calling him back.
5: Whoa.
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16: Back in the 70s, a bar opened up on the Tallahassee Strip, and you know which one I'm talking about. You've been here before, after work, after a long week, hell, even after you said you were heading home. If these walls could talk, they'd probably need a lawyer. Some places try to reinvent themselves. Not this one. Fort Paul's Poorhouse, the best damn bar in town, is back. Same room. Same bar you walked into years ago and somehow never really left. Same kind of nights that turned into stories. You didn't outgrow this place. Life got busy. Fort Paul's. Back like it never left.

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4: We are starting off in the mid to low 60s this morning. A cool and chilly start, but we will be warming quickly by the afternoon with plenty of sun to help. Highs will be above average in the mid to upper 80s, and this will be the trend for much of the week. Despite the drier conditions, we are still humid and muggy, but that will change this weekend when a dry front cools us off. From the ABC 27 First to Know Weather Center, I'm meteorologist Ryan Gold.
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1: Brooke, you're married now, but back. Yes.
2: Wow.
3: It's been a while.
1: Sore subject.
4: I think she's got a fight with her husband or something.
1: Yeah.
3: But, it's been a lot of years.
1: Okay, well, let's bring you back to a happier time when you were still dating. Wow. Would you ever bring a guy into the radio station just to show him around, hook up in the prize closet, let him steal a handful of gift cards to Arby's before he got out?
3: I hooked up with the guys that already worked here. Duh.
1: they had the Arby's gift cards.
3: Or I hired them after I broke up with them. That was like a pity thing,
5: but they were

0: Still want to be around him.
1: Yeah.
2: Those were the golden days of radio.
1: There's a lot happening in my dating world that involved the station.
2: But I only ask because one of our listeners says he brought his date to the place where he works because he thought it might impress her.
3: Okay. But, does he work somewhere cool?
2: Well, we'll find out. He's a little worried it may have backfired because she's not responding to his requests anymore. But Evan, welcome to the show, man.
4: Hey, thank you so much.
2: Yeah, before we find out where you work, first tell us about this girl. How you met her, what you liked about her.
4: Well, look, I met Sarah just like kind of everybody is on the apps. And, you know, she was really cute, so we decided to go get some drinks and get some appetizers.
3: Can I ask real quick, on your dating app, do you broadcast what you do for work, since it sounds like it's something you're really proud of?
4: So, I used to. Uh-huh. But when I had it on the app, I would have women hitting me up trying to get, like, deals.
3: Free stuff.
4: Yeah.
3: Wants a homie hookup. I get it.
2: Okay.
4: And it became less about, like, actually trying to meet up and more like, hey, can you, like, hook me up with a car payment and try and get me some sort of a deal? And
2: a what? Car payment?
4: Everybody's trying to get low payments, I guess.
2: Okay, well, hey, we don't know yet. What do you do for work?
5: Yeah.
4: I'm in luxury car sales.
2: Luxury.
5: Which is it really is a different beast.
3: Can you hook people up with a car payment? Is that an option on the table?
4: Yeah, I mean, I could definitely work some things, move a couple things around. I can have some influence for sure.
3: Okay.
2: Wow, this is
3: luxury car sales.
2: It's going to change the way I buy a car the next time for sure.
5: Luxury car.
3: Aren't you also driving a Kia?
2: Mine's a Lexus.
5: Yeah.
3: Oh, sorry.
2: Pre-owned, certified. But next time,
3: sure.
2: I'm going to use my hookups in order to get a deal.
5: When you buy the Ferrari.
2: Exactly.
5: Nice.
2: All right.
4: You guys are starting to sound like some of the ladies that I was meeting on the apps. I'm not going to lie.
3: There it is.
2: Credit to them. They know what they're doing.
3: But you don't have, I mean, like, she doesn't know that's what you do when you are out to drinks with her.
4: Yeah, not with Sarah. She didn't know. But, after we'd been chatting, you know, she's really cute. I think she's got some style. We're hitting it off.
5: Okay.
4: And I wanted to impress her a little bit. So I actually let her know I work at this McLaren dealership. It's actually pretty slick.
2: McLaren's?
3: I couldn't even tell you what a McLaren looks like.
6: Me either.
3: I think they're too expensive for me to look at.
5: Yeah.
6: We probably wouldn't give him the reaction he wants if he told us, Brooke, but maybe she did. Yeah.
2: I mean,
5: who's McLaren? I'd love to meet her.
2: Yeah. My family wouldn't buy them, but I know a lot of other families might be interested.
3: Sorry, Jeff.
5: Yeah, you look down on the McLarens. So,
2: we're having a bad year. Then we'll go for a McLaren.
5: You're more of a Bugatti household.
2: Totally.
3: What's Sarah's reaction when you tell her?
4: She was actually pretty excited to hear about that because she thinks that they're kind of amazing cars.
2: Okay. So do you think that mood shift from her is a good thing or is that a bad sign?
4: I took it as a good sign and, you know, I've got keys to the dealership. I'm sort of a trusted person and, you know, it's not a thing that doesn't happen. Whereas, like, do you want to go check out one of the cars?
3: Cool.
5: I mean, anybody would be like, yeah, put me in a $100,000 vehicle. It'd be awesome. Go around the block.
3: So, I mean, you guys did, right? You went to the dealership?
4: Went to the dealership. Like, it was closed at the time, so it was just the two of us.
5: That's even better.
2: Romantic.
3: How many security alarms did you set off?
5: He knows the code, Brooke. That's the cool thing.
4: I know the code. Yeah, no, none.
2: Okay.
4: And so, I mean, I got to take her. She got to go, like, walk around it, touch one, sit inside of one, and that seemed to have her, like, pretty jazzed up.
3: So
5: that's cool. I mean, you got to take a couple selfies with the logo behind you inside the car.
3: I mean, at this point, are you worrying what has happened with all the other women where they just like you for this access is going to happen with her? Or does it still feel
5: authentic?
3: Like, yeah.
4: It felt great. I just kind of was going with the flow, and she was making sure she was into it. And then basically by the very end, gave her a ride back to her car.
3: Ooh, in one of the fancy cars?
5: Yeah, did you take one of the whips?
4: No.
6: I thought that's what you meant. Yeah,
3: in his Honda.
4: I mean, my car's not horrible, but...
2: But it could be like she went from an ultimate high driving around in this luxury vehicle to being taken home in your... You know, normal sedan or whatever.
3: It's like flying first class in a plane and then suddenly you have to go back to coach again and you're like, what happened?
2: This wasn't what it was.
3: That
2: just
3: was whiplash.
2: 30 minutes ago. Well, how did it end? Was there a kiss between you two?
4: Was a kiss.
3: Okay.
4: And I mean, I even told her I'd like to see her again and she agreed.
3: Huh.
5: Oh.
3: So nothing since? Like,
5: weird.
4: Not totally nothing. Her responses have just been pretty spotty. And then once I feel like we're building some momentum, and I'm like, you know,

0: really love to go out and see you again. And that's where I'm getting kind of, I get cold shoulder, not hearing back. And
1: okay.
0: Yeah, it's just hard to say what's going on.
1: I see. And just for a little clarity, when you left her place, did you peel out like a total badass, or did you like use your blinker and pull into the road like a rube?
2: In the normal car, you peeled out in like a Prius?
1: I mean,
3: can you even peel out in an automatic?

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3: Imagine taking your date for a ride in a $250,000 McLaren. God.
4: That is a house on wheels.
5: Wait, that's how much they cost?
4: Yeah.
3: Typically around there. Windows down, winds in your hair, and your date's thinking, oh, yeah, I'm dating a stud.
5: Oh.
3: Well, that moment didn't happen for our listener, Evan.
5: Yeah.
3: But it came close because he works at a luxury car dealership and let his date in after hours so she could touch it.
5: The car I'm talking about.
3: Which
5: I'm sure she had to wash her hands beforehand.
3: Definitely.
5: Yeah. You don't want to leave fingerprints on those things.
3: But since then, he hasn't had much luck setting up a second date with Sarah. So he's tossing us the keys to the wheels of his dating life.
5: Wow.
3: And we're going to downshift into the fast lane of love.
4: Oh. Okay, Alexis, don't catch the keys that he's throwing at him.
5: I'm sorry, Alexis. We are in the HOV
6: lane.
5: Trying
6: to dodge the parking poles.
3: Yeah. I don't know. Evan, is it cool if we leave a few dents in your love mobile when we bring it back?
7: No. We're not doing that.
5: I'm definitely curbing those rims.
3: Yeah.
5: Just letting you know that's my specialty.
3: But, I mean, we're all hoping that she wasn't just using you for your cool car connection. I mean, she didn't even know by the time that she met you what your job was.
4: Midway through the
6: date,
4: he told
6: her. What was the benefit she got?
5: Yeah.
6: I mean, she got to touch one.
5: He doesn't drive one.
6: Yeah.
5: So it's not like.
6: If you're going to use someone, you just use them better, we're saying.
4: Yeah. All she got was like a picture, maybe. Yeah.
3: I didn't know that's how it works, Alexis.
6: Just
3: Thank you for educating us. But we're going to call Sarah here, and hopefully she picks up the phone and gives us some clarity. Evan, you ready to do this?
7: Yeah, let's do it.
5: Oh, he's gripping the wheel, 10-2, Jeff.
3: All right.

0: Let's just call Sarah and see if she picks up. Here we go.
1: Hello.
0: Hey, is this Sarah?
1: Yeah, this is Sarah. Who's this?
0: Hey. Sarah, we're a radio show. We're called Brooke and Jeffrey in the Morning.
2: Hey, Sarah.
3: Hi. Hey, good morning.
1: Hi. Good morning.
2: All right, you're hey. Pleasant. Let's go.
0: For now.
2: Yeah.
0: We'll see if that changes after we tell you why we're calling, because we do this segment on the show called A Second Date Update. And I don't know if you're familiar with that, but basically it's where we try to help out listeners who've gone on a date with someone and they're not getting a call back. We'll reach out on their behalf to see if there's a reason why.
1: Okay. This is weird.
0: Yeah. Honestly, that's a common response that we get from people when we're calling them, and it's totally justified. But we're looking to get answers for someone you went out with named Evan.
3: Yeah.
1: Oh. I don't know what to say there.
2: Okay. Well, he said that you guys have been talking. It just maybe feels like you don't want to see him again because you haven't, like, snagged any of his offers for plans.
3: Yeah.
1: Yeah. I just don't think he's the kind of guy I see myself with, to be honest. Huh.
0: Okay.
3: Oh, that's actually an acceptable answer. I mean,
0: yeah, but, like, do you have, like, reason for that?
2: Oh, I wanted to see who she saw herself with.
3: Yeah. What celebrity do you imagine?
1: This all sounds like fun and I'd love to participate, but I don't think I want to share my deep dark thoughts on this.
3: It can't be that deep.
2: Dark. It was one date.
3: Yeah, we just want some more details, then he's not my kind of guy.
0: And Evan, you have to understand, is kind of left in the lurch wondering, did I do something wrong? Like, he doesn't know where your head's at. It'd really help him get some closure.
1: Fine, I guess. This is going to sound bad, though.
0: Good. That's our favorite types of reasons.
2: Yeah, it's true. Prepared. Jeff's right.
0: And they know if it's something bad, they're willing to hear whatever it is.
3: Yeah.
1: Okay. You know, dating is hard, and it's hard to know, like, who's a good guy, who's not. So I did some background work on him.
4: Okay.
2: As
3: background.
2: You should.
3: Yeah.
1: Yeah, so I obviously knew the dealership, so I called them.
2: Oh,
4: okay.
1: And
3: wait, after?
1: After the date.
3: Okay.
1: And I called and asked for his manager. And I just played it cool. I just said, hey, I'm interested in buying a new car. And, you know, I've been dealing with Evan. And I just wanted to see, like, is that the person I should be dealing with?
0: Huh.
2: Okay, but this is like a $250,000 car,
3: yeah,
2: girl.
3: Yeah.
2: Like,
3: way different.
2: Did you have to pretend you were your own assistant before you put yourself on the phone?
3: Yeah.
1: Listen, I'm a boss, babe. Okay. I didn't have to be my own assistant. I just called as me. And no, and he was really nice, actually. And he vouched for Evan's character. He's like, oh, he's a really nice guy. But he kind of laughed. And I was like, oh, well, it's funny. And he's like, oh, well, it'll be really good for him to sell this car because, you know, he's a little behind this month, which I thought was kind of a weird thing to say to a customer.
2: Yeah, I can't imagine that expensive luxury vehicles are flying off the shelves
3: right now.
2: That's
3: what I was going to say. Their numbers are probably like, sell one car this month.
0: Yeah, my family's going through a rough time. Give us a break, okay? We need to save.
1: Apparently, this will be like the third car he sells this month.
2: Whoa.
0: It sounds pretty good.
1: I don't know much about all of this, but I did say, what is like the typical amount of cars that are being sold by each salesperson? And he said like 9 or 10 a month.
3: Oh, wow.
4: But you're trusting the car sales manager.
2: It doesn't matter.
3: Are you
2: doing a work review, like a performance review on your date?
1: I just feel like I want to be with someone who's an overachiever. And if 10 is the median and almost three, I'm not even officially three, guys.
3: Aww.
1: Right?
0: So, all right.
1: Look, I told you this was going to be a thing.
2: You did. You warned us. You said that it's not going to sound good.
3: I feel
2: good.
3: Like
4: car salesmen are kind of like scammy, though. Maybe it's better he doesn't sell them.
1: No, it's not.
4: Like, he's a good person.
1: Yeah. I need to be with a man who could get it done.
0: Well, good. And you know what? Part of being a good car salesman is following up on your leads.
2: No.
0: And he is definitely doing that right now because he's on the phone, currently listening in on this conversation, waiting to talk to you.
1: Come on.
0: I'm serious, though.
5: Sarah, you called my boss.

0: I can't.
1: Yeah, she did.
0: Look, you're a nice guy. Like, this is not something I was going to outright tell you, but now that we're here, I want a man who's going to sell 10 cars. I want to be with a guy who's a go-getter, who's going to provide for me in the future. Like, I want a family. I don't want to have to work. Oh, it is what it girl. Is. And, okay. You know, you guys could be out there laughing at me. I hear you guys.
2: Got it. So you've said your piece. You said your piece, Sarah. Now let Evan respond to you because he's hearing all of this for the very first time. So, Evan, go ahead.
3: The way this all sounds, like, Sarah seemed really lovely after our first date, but, like, now that I know that she's playing detective and, like, hauling my work, like,
0: Hey, look, if you had nothing to hide, it shouldn't be a problem. It should not offend you.
2: Oh, wow.
0: And I didn't throw you under the bus, Evan.
2: Technically, she threw you under the McLaren, Evan, so just to be
4: that.
2: Clear.
4: No, it does.
1: That's an expensive car.
2: What are people would pay to have that experience?
4: Oh, my gosh. So, Evan, are you, like, the worst sales guy at the dealership or what?
1: Oh, come on.
4: I'm joking.
3: First of all, my manager is inflating numbers as he talks to people, it sounds like, as far as what other people are selling.
2: So there's no, like, if he was to sell 7 cars in the next 2 days, all of a sudden, that couldn't change your mind, Sarah? You've decided he's not career driven enough for you?
0: I mean, I haven't been dating him long enough to know how driven he really is, but knowing that's the way that will win my heart, let's see if you can sell 7 cars.
4: That is not your heart talking. I'm going to let you know right now.
1: That's your wallet.
4: Yeah.
2: Well, sometimes you keep your heart in your wallet.
1: But you guys think about it. 3 cars, if they're $200K each, his commission's still probably tens of thousands that month off 3 cars.
2: You're right.
4: I was thinking about, like,
1: only.
2: Yeah.
4: Sarah, you don't know what you're actually going to want when you get a family and you become a mother. Like, it could be that you don't want to stay at home with kids and you want to work, you know? Like, you can't base your whole life on something that you haven't experienced yet.
0: Yeah, but having the option is important to me. So what is wrong with a woman taking the reins?
2: Okay, well,
4: I don't know that that is taking the reins. That's letting him take the reins.
2: Sarah, if you like options and being taken care of, we'd like to give you the option to go out with Evan one more time, and we would take care of the payment.
4: Yeah, and look at that. Then it's more money for later.
2: Yes.
4: Yeah.
2: How does $50 to Texas Roadhouse sound?
1: But he'll drive you in a McLaren.
2: We will hook you up.
0: You know, Evan, I do like you, and if you can prove that you do have to drive.
2: Good joke.
4: Yeah.
0: Like, I'm okay with going out again. You have to prove that you have the drive to do more. Because let me tell you, I do sales as part of my job sometimes. I can give you some pointers
2: it sounds
0: if you
2: like
0: need.
2: It, Sarah.
1: Yeah, we can tell.
4: Oh, you're going to give him pointers.
2: Okay.
4: That's going to be a fun date.
3: Wow, guys. What an offer. Sarah, listen, I just totally get why you're single.
0: Wow. And I totally get why you're a shitty salesman.
1: Oh, there it is.
4: Okay. Wow, claws out.
2: Evan, are you just going to take that home with you or anything else?
3: I mean, if anybody happens to need a McLaren, come see Evan at the local dealership. I have deals to be made.
2: We believe you.
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3: You ever make contact with a stranger out in public and they give you a little smile?
4: Yeah.
3: And suddenly you think, whoa, is this the beginning of something?
4: Oh, God.
5: What?
4: That is such a man response.
6: Yes, I do, Jeff.
3: Is this it?
6: Uh-oh.
3: Should I go into the bathroom of this Aldi's and manscape real quick? I think it might happen.
4: Why do you have a razor on you?
5: Yeah.
3: I bought one in the store. Meanwhile, they're probably thinking, why is this bearded guy following me around the produce section, singing parody songs, leaving a trail of tiny hairs everywhere he goes?
4: At least somebody knows what's up.
6: My God.
3: See, this is why I believe grocery stores should have a lonely singles aisle. Where lovers can connect and have all the supplies they need
4: there.
3: But till Kroger's does that, there's always the internet where people post about the spark that almost ignited a flame.
6: Oh.
3: And we're going to help them out with a brand new Craigslist Misconnections coming up at 8:30.

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10: Missed connections.
11: That was me staring.
12: There's only two places to find true love in this world. One is at the casino buffet, when they hold a king crab leg under their nose like a mustache. And you respond by raising your two crab claw eyebrows up and down.
13: Hey.
14: I want a crab claw mustache so bad.
13: Dude, that is such love right there.
12: Yep.
14: Welcome to the buffet.
12: You guys are really tickled by it.
13: Yeah.
14: The,
13: I love it.
12: The other, if you're interested, is on the pages of Craigslist.org. We scour that website every week to find the best missed connections that they have to offer, like this first one titled, Were You Real?
13: Oh.
12: Man for Woman 28, Arboretum.
13: Okay.
14: It's a hallucination.
13: Our
12: he says,
13: drugs involved.
12: We met on the back trails of the park last weekend.
13: Oh.
12: You were walking your husky and had gray hair, but didn't look old. Almost like if George Clooney was female with a rockin' bod.
13: Hey.
14: Oh, what a description.
13: Wow. Dude, sounds hot to me.
12: I was the guy in the tie-dye bucket hat.
13: Oh, God.
12: Blasting cool. Smash Mouth from my Bluetooth speaker.
14: What? Whoa.
12: Wow. You walked right by me before I slipped and fell.
13: Oh, no.
12: So that's why I was sitting in the mud when you saw me.
14: Just trying to play it off.
13: Yeah.
12: I thought you were going to ask if I was okay or maybe help me up.
13: Uh-huh.
12: Instead, you asked if I could turn my music down.
13: Yeah, please.
12: Because it was disturbing your dog.
13: Mm.
12: I like that. Flirting 101.
14: Dude, your music's got to be really bad if it's a dog.
13: It was Smash Mouth.
14: I mean,
13: yeah.
14: I know.
13: Yeah.
12: I flirted back by ignoring you and talking straight to your pooch.
13: Oh.
12: If you remember, I said, so your owner thinks I'm cute but doesn't want to acknowledge it.
13: That's actually kind of funny to me.
14: I like the passive-aggressive flirting.
13: I hope the dog bit you.

0: I probably should have mentioned at the time of our meeting, I wasn't technically sober.
1: Oh.
2: Okay.
0: I'd found some mushrooms in the back part of the park.
1: I see. Yeah. Oh,
0: and no. Attempted to smoke them.
1: Yeah.
2: No, that's not how you do it.
0: Parentheses, yeah. Spoiler alert, it did not go well.
1: No.
0: I remember the birds talking to me, and one of them gave me this week's Powerball numbers.
1: Oh, that's
2: good.
1: Wow.
2: Actually, maybe it is working.
1: Maybe he's a billy goat now.
0: Anyway, if you see this, my name's Cody. And if you want to bring your dog, you can come watch me DJ sometime.
1: Oh, I bet.
2: He's totally a DJ. Uh-huh.
0: I do pop-up shows under the park bridge on Sunday afternoons.
2: Uh-huh. AKA, I plug in a speaker.
1: And when he's not doing that, he's following the band Fish around. Yeah.
0: Let's go to your next misconnection titled, Love at First Flight.
1: Ooh.
0: Okay. Woman for man, 31, 30,000 feet in the air.
1: Hey.
0: She says, we first met at the airport bar. Mm. I was wearing my cutest sundress because I still believe in dressing up when I fly.
1: Oh, okay.
2: A sundress on a plane.
1: Yeah.
0: You were drinking a Diet Coke and for some reason reminded me of that British actor, Mr. Bean.
1: Oh
2: my God. That's not a compliment.
1: Whatever. There's people who probably think Mr. Bean's attractive. Like, I'm sure he's married. Right?
0: I don't think that's the actor's name.
2: Oh. Rowan Atkinson, right?
0: Yeah. Mr. Bean's the character.
1: Yeah, I know, but if you said Rowan Atkinson, nobody would have
0: known. Good point.
2: Mr. Bean.
0: She keeps going, you were so friendly and quirky cute. You even commented on my pink fuzzy carry-on. It's real fuzz, by the way, not the fake stuff.
2: What's fake?
1: That's
2: kind of
1: funny.
0: Real? We shared stories about travel, good food, and where not to go at night in Detroit.
1: Oh, well, I bet that is a long conversation.
0: Yeah. All the important stuff. Uh-huh. Then you paid for my drink and left, and I figured I'd never see you again.
1: Oh.
0: But then I got on my flight and heard the captain's voice over the intercom.
1: What?
0: I thought, oh my God, it's Mr. Bean.
1: Oh, that's
3: crazy. Mr. Bean is your pilot?
0: I knew you were wearing a captain's uniform when I met you, but I honestly thought it was some kind of costume for attention.
1: Thank God he was only drinking a Coke at the bar.
4: Yeah.
0: Every time your voice came on, I lost it. At one point, I told the flight attendant that I knew you.
1: Oh.
0: And I was drinking with you right before the flight.
1: Oh, no.
0: She just looked at me weird, probably jealous.
2: Oh.
0: Another flight attendant refused to allow me to slide a note underneath the cockpit drawer. She didn't even know it was on there. It was just my phone number.
2: Okay.
0: So if you see this, just know I tried. I really hope we meet again. That's signed, Autumn.
1: Wow.
2: Oh, boy.
1: It could have been for Autumn and him.
0: So close.
2: Can you get on a no-fly list just for flirting?
0: You should be. Let's go to your final misconnection titled La La Land, literally.
1: Oh.
0: Man for Woman, like 44, LA? Hollywood Studios.
2: Yeah.
1: Wait. In the studio?
0: They say, we were both audience members for America's Funniest Home Videos.
2: Oh, wow.
0: And they sat us together in the 12th row.
2: Whoa. If you guys don't know what that is, it's ridiculousness for old people.
1: Yeah.
0: I was alone, and I think you were alone too, or separated from your loved ones, but whatever, right?
2: Oh, my gosh.
0: We were just two singles looking to laugh at kids punching their dads in the onions.
1: Yeah, it is pretty funny.
2: It is classic.
0: And I know you remember me. They seated us pretty early, so we got to know each other. You said you were from Topeka and had just moved to L.A. to chase your dream of becoming a backup dancer for Usher.
1: Okay, he is single.
0: I didn't even realize he was still performing. Then the show started, but I couldn't focus on the videos because I was already daydreaming about what our life could be like.
1: Ooh.
0: And how my ex-wife would get so jealous seeing pictures of us having fun together.
1: Yeah.
0: Unfortunately, my ambitious daydream got the best of me. And I tried to take a selfie in the studio with you smiling over my shoulder.
1: Uh-huh.
0: And that's when the goons came in and said, no photography allowed.
1: Wow. It's just romance, goons.
0: They asked me to leave, and I yelled, if Bob Saget were here, he would have let me stay.
1: Oh, that's probably actually true.
3: Yeah.
0: But, hey, sorry, I never even got your name. But I hope you see this. And if you need help making another Usher audition tape, I'm your guy.
2: All right.
1: Wow.
3: Pretty good line.
1: I feel like Usher knows who this person is.
0: Yeah.
1: Like he's gotten a lot of audition tapes from this.
0: That lady. But this is signed Robert. And those were your Craigslist misconnections for the week.
3: Spicy.
0: We've got your phone tab coming up right after this.

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1: It's Brooke and Jeffrey in the morning, and we got an email from a guy who's been married for about 12 years to his loving wife.
2: Aww.
1: They laugh together, have the greatest time, and he's like, man, you gotta do it. You gotta prank her, because her biggest weak spot is being overcharged for dumb things. She can't handle it, and she'll probably lose it on you if you keep needling her. Well, sir, we can do that.
2: Yes.
1: In fact, it's kind of our specialty.
3: Yes.
1: In your phone tap right now.
4: Hello?
1: Good morning. I'm calling from Groceries and Pharmacy. Am I speaking with Claire McCall?
4: You are?
1: Hi. Hi, Claire. My name is Frank Furter. I'm one of the supervisors.
4: How can I help you?
1: I'm just reaching out because I got your information from your rewards card. And first of all, I want to thank you for being a loyal rewards member over the past 17 years.
4: Okay, no problem. I mean, this is where I get my groceries, so.
1: Oh, yeah. Amen to that.
4: Oh. Yeah.
1: Right. So, anyway, the real reason for my call today is one of my cashiers mistakenly didn't ring you up for a cart charge.
4: Oh. What?
1: Yeah, so you're going to see an extra $5.50 on your credit card bill coming up, and I just didn't want you to be alarmed.
4: What is a cart charge? What is that for?
1: Oh, the cart charge? You've seen the signs around the store?

0: No, I haven't.
1: Oh, huh. Well, that's interesting because they're pretty hard to miss, but it's just now whenever you're inside the store, if you're using one of our shopping carts, you're considered to be renting it.
0: You got to be crazy.
1: Actually, ma'am, I'm not crazy. In fact, I've passed a lot of psychological tests that my ex-wife put me through.
0: I don't care about that. Well, you're calling me talking about a cart charge or whatever the freak you're talking about. I'm not paying for that.
1: Well, it's the new store policy. And it's only a quarter per minute, and that's why your total came out to $5.50.
0: Mm-hmm. So, I don't care how much it is a minute. I shop at Costco, BJ's, and better places, Whole Foods. They don't charge you for no damn cart.
1: Yes, ma'am, but those stores are profitable, and we don't take a membership fee. I mean, if you want to give us one right now, I would absolutely take it.
0: I'm not paying you nothing extra. Maybe you should find out why that milk spoils within 2 days of me bringing it home.
1: Okay, well, this is just a suggestion. How about you spend an extra $5 on some new reading glasses so you can actually read the expiration date on the milk carton? I think that might help you.
0: Here's a suggestion for you. How about you kiss my tail, okay? Because I'm not paying no $5 for no cart.
1: And I just sent it through on your credit card, so you should be seeing that on your statement shortly.
0: Well, I bet you won't get it because my card is locked, and I keep it locked. Mm. I'll cancel the card. I will cancel the card before you get $5 from me.
1: Okay,
0: I promise you that.
1: We'll see about that.
0: I will cancel the card. Well, we'll see.
1: Yeah, because we have very high-powered lawyers who
0: deal
1: with, you know, difficult people.
0: Oh. And I'll be difficult because it's going to be difficult to get that $5 off my card.
1: Oh, no, look at that. I just noticed there's a little ding on your shopping cart, too. So, unfortunately, we're going to have to charge you an extra $500 damage deposit fee.
0: What the hell is wrong with you?
1: Oh, but don't worry. You could take that up with your car insurance since you're technically driving our carts around the store.
0: I don't even have car insurance. How about that? The gig is on you.
1: Are you bragging to me that you don't have car insurance?
0: What I'm trying to let you know is, sir, you cannot get blood from a turnip. I don't have it.
1: You know, I had an 80-year-old lady I spoke to yesterday, and her car insurance dropped her because she bumped into a can of beans in our store.
0: What? Now you're taking advantage of senior citizens, too? That's her f***ing everything.
1: Okay, not taking advantage. She was driving recklessly in our store and smashing our cans.
0: You keep saying driving. She's pushing a damn cart.
1: Yeah, and she shouldn't be because she's 80. Aww. So we agree.
0: You know what? You shouldn't be a manager.
1: You're right. I should be supervising you wherever you work.
0: I should be your supervisor so that way you don't waste people's time. What do you make, like $9 an hour?
1: Ma'am, you don't have car insurance, so I'm pretty sure I'm making more than you.
0: Are you out of your mind?
1: You know, this isn't going very well, so maybe I should just ask to speak to the man of the house. How does that sound? Can you put him on the phone?
0: Are you serious? Man of the house? Let me tell you.
1: I'm just mirroring what you're giving me.
0: Maybe you need to talk to the man of the house, because when I get my husband on the phone, baby, when I get my husband on the phone.
1: Oh, your husband, Trey? I know him already, because he's the guy who set you up for this prank phone call.
0: What?
1: Claire, I don't work at the grocery store. My name is Jeff from a show called Brooke and Jeffrey in the Morning. And your husband, Trey, I know him because he wanted us to do a phone tap on you.
0: My husband set you up to this?
1: Yeah. And he told us that you've been shopping at the same grocery store for years now and you absolutely love it there. So he thought this would get under your skin.
0: Oh, my goodness. A damn cart charge? I really thought I was going to have to give up. And I love their sushi. Oh, my goodness.
1: How are you going to get there and buy sushi? You don't even have car insurance.
0: Hey, on second thought, you need to take that out. That may not be true or not. No, we don't need that for anybody's ears. That was just me and you.
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0: Do hers, fellas. 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
1: We need our windows tinted and beat the heat.
0: We'll trick out your ride and treat you to our 3M ceramic film. You'll ride in style and comfort this Halloween and give them pumpkin to talk about.
2: Booyah! Excuse me, I was coughing.
3: Some places use frightful film.
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5: We are starting off in the mid to low 60s this morning, a cool and chilly start, but we will be warming quickly by the afternoon with plenty of sun to help. Highs will be above average in the mid to upper 80s, and this will be the trend for much of the week. Despite the drier conditions, we are still humid and muggy, but that will change this weekend when a dry front cools us off. From the ABC 27 First to Know Weather Center, I'm meteorologist Ryan Gold.
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1: I'm looking at the state of the world right now.
2: Oh, God, don't do it. It's scary.
1: You know what our country needs?
2: Uh-oh.
1: A little food news.
3: Hey!
1: Brooke and Jeffrey in the morning, and this one's pretty exciting because there's a new food mashup that's taking one of Jose's favorite food items.
4: Yay!
1: And combining it with one of Alexis's go-to meals.
4: It already sounds delicious. Can we all agree we're going to eat this?
2: It's pumpkin spice pho.
1: That's got to be next. I'm talking about ramen mixed with mac and cheese.
2: Oh,
4: interesting. I don't know how to feel yet.
2: Cheese isn't really a big ingredient in most Asian cuisine.
4: Yeah.
1: Well, lately it is. It was inspired by people who are adding cheese into their ramen dishes to balance out the spice levels and add a little extra creaminess to the bowl.
4: Yeah, pro tip, you can add a piece of string cheese to a cup of noodle, and it'll actually kind of melt a little bit, and you can take bites of it. It's really good.
1: It's all catching on right now in the U.S., so Kraft just announced Kraft Mac and Cheese Cheesy Ramen.
4: Kraft is making it.
1: It's going to come in three varieties, spicy, chicken, or pork.
4: Oh, my God. Can you imagine Alexis's new patented powder ramen?
1: Only the powder.
3: Milk or butter needed.
4: Yeah, there's no ramen. There's soup in ramen.
2: There's no broth in this. It is literally just mac and cheese looking with the ramen noodles.
4: I mean, do you want a cheese broth?
2: No.
4: I don't know if I do.
1: You don't even want the broth. Just do a cheese.
2: I love a hot queso, so.
1: That's basically what this is.
2: I can talk myself into this, Jeff. Yeah. Keep going.
1: It's America. It's what we want, and all three flavors are going to be available in the ramen aisle of grocery stores early next year for about $3 a pop.
4: We have to try it. We got to buy one and have Alexis make it and eat it on socials.
1: Yeah.
2: Put an egg on the top?
4: I don't know, but why would I do that?
1: She's like,
4: no
1: crazy
4: way.
1: Crazy food challenge, not an egg. But yeah, you can find Kraft Mac and Cheese Cheesy Ramen at the grocery store next to Doritos Locos Greek Yogurt, the KFC flavored coffee creamer, and Lucky Charms marshmallow crusted tuna pouches.
4: Yeah, America!
1: We're doing it right. Laser Stories coming up next.
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2: It's the radio segment that's making a killing on Etsy, selling witness protection name tags that say, hello, my new name is...
3: Yeah, no one will know that you're under a new identity.
2: Like well, it lets your new neighbors know you might not respond to John the first few times because you're still getting used to it. Say goodbye to the old you with laser stories.
4: Yeah.
2: The segment where we read weird news stories around the globe just like everyone else does, except we've got a laser. Those other identity queens just don't. This first laser story is out of Indiana.
3: All right.
2: It's foolish and dangerous to drink and drive.
3: Yes.
2: Yeah. But this is even more stupid. A 67-year-old woman named Lorraine Wilkerson was popped for a DUI after she was caught doing donuts at 11 a.m. on a Monday.
5: Ain't nobody got time for that.
4: Bro, that's like the least drunk time in the world.
3: Yeah, it is. And it's usually the hungover time, if anything.
4: You're fighting the Sunday hangover.
3: Yo.
2: Well, Lorraine may have gotten away with it, except she picked kind of a public place to do it at.
4: Oh, no.
2: Unfortunately for her, it was on the city courthouse lawn.
4: The worst place.
3: Dude, she's the dumbest drunk.
2: She tore it up pretty bad, and... because it was during the day, it was all caught on surveillance video. So police shared the footage with the caption, if you've had a few too many margaritas with dinner, or in this case, breakfast, please don't get behind the wheel and definitely don't do donuts on the courthouse lawn.
3: This is not going to go very well with the judge.
2: In addition to the DUI, Lorraine is reportedly facing numerous other charges and was quoted as saying, brunch may have been a little bit too fun. Okay, blame brunch. Go ahead, Lorraine.
3: Who are you with at a Monday brunch? No one. You're by yourself, Lorraine.
2: Let's go to your next laser story out of Iowa. Stephanie Mullally is a teacher in the Clinton Community School District and saw some kids struggling in class, so she decided to get creative with some

0: incentives so they could improve their grades.
1: Dude, that's awesome. Okay. I love to hear stories like this.
2: I like these kind of teachers.
0: Uh-huh. Well, her idea was to offer students extra credit in exchange for cash donations.
2: Oh, I do not like this kind of teacher.
0: Still supporting the teacher, Brooke?
2: Oh, man.
0: I don't know about this.
2: Crow.
1: I mean, are they helping a food bank or something?
0: Nope.
1: Oh,
2: my goodness.
0: But she did try to make it legit by setting up a GoFundMe account that said she was raising money for personal education goals.
1: Oh, my gosh. For herself.
2: What?
0: And high schoolers, while suspicious of her actual intentions of the funds, started forking over cash left and right.
3: Oh. You about to lose your job.
4: Yeah. Anything for an A on a class.
2: An easy A.
1: Exactly.
0: Every classroom Stephanie taught suddenly was full of A-plus students.
1: Such a good teacher.
2: Wow, this whole district's average is going up.
0: But there's always a narc in the group.
1: Ow.
0: And in this case, it was a little girl named Molly.
5: Ooh, you suck.
2: Probably the Brooke of the group.
1: Yeah, way to ruin it for everybody, Molly.
0: She got Stephanie.
1: Glasses like me.
0: She got Stephanie busted, and a quick investigation found that the teacher was planning to use the funds to pay for transportation, including flights, buses, and boats, along with the food and hotel accommodations in beautiful Cabo San Lucas.
2: For all the kids?
1: Yeah, for her personal education reasons. Yeah.
0: Officials know that because she literally wrote it on her GoFundMe description.
1: Put it out there, huh?
0: Yeah, so Stephanie was fired. And side note, she had a fundraising goal of $1,800. But those cheap students had only donated $140 by the time she got caught.
1: Wow.
2: Broke kids.
1: Yeah, get a job, kids.
0: Oh, what a sad story. Let's go to your next laser story out of the Romance Roundtable. Some single people are frustrated with modern dating. Mm-hmm. So a dating service is throwing things back to the old Love Connection game show.

0: remember
1: that
0: show?
1: The really creepy host that tried to kiss people and stuff all the time?
0: Does not narrow it down whatsoever. Okay. But if you never saw it or you just forgot it even happened, the TV audience would get to vote on one of the three people on screen a guy or a gal would end up going out with.
1: Dude, okay. I remember MTV Singled Out. Remember that one?
2: Yeah.
1: Hottie Blondtail. What was her name?
2: Jenny McCarthy.
1: Yes, Jenny McCarthy.
0: But we're talking about love connection this time. Because now there's an app called Rivet, which allows other people to play Cupid just like on Love Connection.
1: Oh, so like I could log on not for a date, just to judge people and decide who looks best together?
0: Exactly. Okay. It's called a matcher. You sign up as, and then you get to vote for others after seeing an AI-generated photo of the pair put together.
1: I see. Oh. Wow. AI-generated photo. Okay. Hmm. I think you should really trust the matchers on this. I mean, very, very, I'm sure very good people are the ones that sign up to match other people.
3: It's not
1: people.
3: At all shallow.
0: No, well, it's not just about looks, if that's what you're thinking. Matches are given data on a potential couple without revealing the names, including core personality traits, shared interests, and physical preferences. And then you submit a vote of yes or no, and hopefully a date happens.
1: Dude, some troll's going to go on there and just match people that shouldn't be matched together just to mess things up. Yeah.
0: I'm hoping there's a booty call only option that you can click for other people.
3: Just need to be some levels.
0: Yeah. Let's help these people out. Let's go to your final laser story out of Toy Town.
1: Fun.
0: There's a chance that the highly coveted toy you'll be frantically trying to track down for your kids this holiday season is already sold out.
2: What? Oh,
1: really? Is it those little squishy toys that they all love?
0: It's something like that.
2: Oh, the dumpling ones?
0: I say that because there's one toy experts are saying is the most popular one of the year, and the name of it is Buttface.
2: Yeah! Oh, I love it already.
0: Now I'm going to show you a photo of it. It's not an exaggeration.
1: It is literally a butt with two eyeballs and a headphone.
3: I bought this with my friend the other day.
1: You bought Buttface
2: for his nephew.
1: Dude, don't open it. You can resell it.
3: Oh, no.
1: Yeah.
0: And so technically, it's a squishy toy called Chester Cheeks.
1: Oh, my God. It says press button for butt dance. It does a dance.
0: It does. And just for the full description, it's like a naked backside with a face, and he has hands and feet and a little tuft of hair on the top of his butt head.
1: That's really funny.
0: And he's also wearing headphones for some reason.
1: Yeah.
0: Even though he doesn't have
1: ears. Because he's going to dance.
0: Okay, well, sure.
1: Yeah, obviously, Jeff.
0: Chester Cheeks.
1: Is that a silent disco?
0: Maybe. Chester Cheeks makes a variety of questionable noises, too, when you squeeze him.
1: Oh.
0: Or, quote, spread his cheeks.
1: Yeah. My son is going to love this.
2: Yeah. Oh, man.
0: So
1: they nailed it.
0: Also dances when you press his head while bouncing and tooting.
2: Oh, but when I do it, it's gross. Yeah. But when I dance and toot, no one wants me around.
0: You got to wear your headphones, Jose, when you do it. Then it's
2: why.
0: Cute. The good news is it's not a gaming console, and once supply is in, you can pick up one for just $30.
2: Ooh, that's not too bad. Actually.
0: Target, Walmart, or on Amazon.
1: Buttface.
0: But speaking of Chester Cheeks... Someone's high school nickname just got leaked.
1: Ooh.
0: Oh, and he is loving it.
1: What is it?
0: It's Chester Cheeks.
1: That's right.
0: Laser Stories.
2: Still a mystery around here.
0: Looks late to the game, but it means Laser Stories has come to an end for the day. We'll do it again same time on Wednesday.
4: Your preset should already be here. And if it's not, can we really have a discussion about that? Because you need to get your life straight. I mean, what are you thinking? I know you got work. I know you got school. I know you got all. Come on, lock it in. 104.9.

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0: We've got Amanda on the phone, who is 0-3 all time. She's had some tough ones against Brooke in the past, but she's a nurse manager.
1: And Brooke, let her win.
0: Just like her patients, she is not going to give up without a heavy dose of medication first. So which one are you on right now, Amanda?
2: Oh, all of them.
0: Yeah. Nice.
3: That's smart.
0: It's one of the perks of the job.
1: Yeah. Actually, I've tried that. It kind of just, they all equal each other out.
3: Oh, they do. You have the uppers, the downers. Yeah. You end up in the middle.
1: That's why she sounds so normal.
3: Yeah.
0: It might be in the perfect headspace to play the game, Amanda. Brooke's going to leave the studio, and you've got 30 seconds to answer as many questions as possible. If you don't know when, you can say pass, but you have to beat her outright if you want to win. Are you ready?
2: I am ready.
0: You got it. Your time starts now. Name the coffee drink that's made up of espresso, hot milk, and chocolate.
2: Mocha.
0: What U.S. state is nicknamed Land of the Midnight Sun?
2: Oh, Texas.
0: Long before smartphones, Levi's added a small extra pocket to their jeans for a very specific item. What was it?
2: Coins.
1: That's a good guess.
0: Yeah, I like that. There we go. Amanda, good work. Brooke's coming back into the studio now. And you know what's even scarier than Michael Myers on Halloween? It's what Amanda's daughter is going to dress up as this year. No. Amanda, tell us, what costume is she wearing?
2: Taylor Swift.
0: Oh, God! Well, the horror!
3: Wait, what era?
2: Oh, she's doing like a Fearless dress.
0: Oh, yikes.
1: You should do a giant aluminum diamond ring. Giant, and put on her pin now that she's married.
0: Oh, that's even scarier than Leatherface from Texas Chainsaw Massacre.
3: I think they consider that her encore era now.
1: Oh,
3: you know?
1: I'm sorry. That
3: was the first music after she was married.
1: Okay.
3: You know, I don't know.
1: I'm just Jose.
3: Yeah.
1: So
3: yeah.
1: I don't know. Like, when Taylor's only, I don't know which Taylor.
3: You only have one era.
1: Yeah, it's just the Jose life.
3: Okay.
0: Yeah, I guess your daughter hasn't entered the Jose era yet, it sounds like, Amanda.
2: No.
0: Well, we all reach it at some point.
3: A lot more sweatpants in that era.
0: Yeah, so we'll hold out for her. Hopefully she has a fun Halloween. It is Brooke's turn. Brooke, are you ready?
3: Yes.
0: Your time starts now. Name the coffee drink that's made up of espresso, hot milk, and chocolate.
3: Mocha.
0: What U.S. state is nicknamed Land of the Midnight Sun?
3: Ooh, Alaska.
0: Long before smartphones, Levi's added a small extra pocket to their jeans for a very specific item. What was it?
3: Pocket watch.
0: Which beverage uses the ad slogan, "Open up a bottle of sunshine"?
3: Sunny D.
0: There we go.
3: Oh, my God. I don't even know how you could read those questions. Your hair
0: it's all over.
3: Just
0: I'm sorry.
3: In your face. You know those shaggy dogs that where the hair, you have to like move it out of their eyes?

0: That's where Jeff's at right now.
1: I compare you to a
0: human. Oh, good. He just used his headphones as a headband.
2: There we go. I can see the light again. Yeah. So let's head over to the scoreboard with our own Jose.
3: Red hair and a hand-me-down robe. You must be a Weasley.
2: Bolaños.
1: Porter. Amanda, you got one correct today.
4: Ooh, not so good.
5: Not so good.
1: And Brooke, you got four. Easy.
5: I almost feel bad about that one.
2: That means, Amanda, your record goes to 0-4 now, all time against Brooke. Let's go over the answers. The coffee drink that's made up of espresso, hot milk, and chocolate would be a mocha. The U.S. state nicknamed Land of the Midnight Sun would be Alaska because it's so far north. Part of the year, the sun stays up till midnight or even later.
1: Yeah, it's crazy.
2: Long before smartphones, Levi's added a small extra pocket to their jeans that you could put your pocket watch in.
1: Mm-hmm. Coins was a good guess, though. I like that.
2: Yeah, that was solid. And Open Up a Bottle of Sunshine is the ad slogan for Sunny Delight, or as Brooke calls it, Sunny D.
1: Yes.
2: Amanda, I'm sorry, it wasn't enough to win today, but just for playing, we're going to hook you up with Brooke and Jeffrey Swag.
4: Ooh. Oh, fun. Thank you.
5: What are you dressing as for Halloween? We know what your daughter's going as.
4: I don't know yet. I still have to figure it out.
5: I think you should be that big box, that sound box that she gets moved back and forth from the stage to backstage in. If you're a Swiftie, you know what I'm talking about.
2: That's a deep cut.
5: Okay. Yeah.
2: All right. No idea. Yeah. Brooke loves the costumes that nobody really understands until you have to explain it for 10 minutes.
5: It's like a catering truck. Yeah, no. Like boxing.
1: I like it.
2: Not helping. Anyway. Amanda, you enjoy Halloween this year. Tell your daughter hello and come back to play again soon. It's Brooke and Jeffrey in the morning.
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1: It's never easy when you hear a story about a young person who didn't have anybody show up to his birthday.
2: Oh, that's so sad, Jeff.
3: Bring the room down, Jeff.

0: But it does get a little easier when that young person is a 31-year-old man whose extra supportive mom took him to an adult gaming center a little earlier in the day.
1: It's
0: not the weirdest place she sent him either.
2: Oh, really?
0: Plus, one guy was gifted our phone number along with instructions to meet at a place guaranteed to 100% humiliate him.
1: Oh, no.
0: And he ended up calling our voicemail from there asking, am I in the right place?
1: Oh, leave.
0: You're going to hear it in a brand new loser line. It's coming up at 9:10.
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6: It's not a big deal.
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6: Just get over it.
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2: Hey, girl. What's up with you?
3: Wait a minute. Is this the right number?
4: It's the loser line.
2: Come on. Just call me back.
5: If you haven't heard the loser line before, it works like this. Let's say you're hanging out at the annual Satanic Convention.
6: Oh. Ooh, I do that every year.
5: A guy wearing black eyeliner and an upside-down pentagram necklace approaches.
7: Which one, Jeff?
5: Tries this charming pickup line on you. Hey, did it hurt? When you broke through Earth's crust ascending from Hades?
7: Oh, yeah. You can't steal the fell from heaven line and turn it into the Hades thing.
6: Did
7: That's just lazy.
6: Come up from hell?
7: Yeah.
5: Whatever you do, don't slap him with one of your fingerless black leather gloves.
7: Oh.
5: Instead, tell him you've got

0: king-size altar at home if he wants to make a mutual sacrifice.
1: Oh,
2: and why do I follow that somehow?
0: That's when you take some blood from your hand and write down the number to the loser line. So hopefully he calls it and leaves an awkward voicemail that we can play on the air. Voicemails like this one.
3: Next message.
4: Samantha, what you wearing right now?
5: Oh, God.
4: Nah, I'm kidding. Wow. Listen, I definitely want to take you out this weekend. So, maybe Sunday, you know, I was thinking of a little Italian place over down, you know, by the karate shop. Just make sure to put the reservation under your name, okay? Not mine. Because me and the manager, we don't see eye to eye right now. We still bent out of shape because I dated his daughter and I stopped answering her calls. But hey, I don't know why his father's trying to make it about him. He's really egotistical. So, you know, let me know about those reservations. Talk to you later. Bye-bye.
0: Those egotistical dads who get upset when you ghost their daughters.
1: And then bring a new date into their restaurant.
0: Yeah.
2: It's got to be really good food if he's like, I still can't not go there.
1: Or just really good drama. I mean, guys live for drama sometimes as much as women.
0: I will say it's interesting to hear a voicemail from someone who has a meatball sub in their mouth as they're leaving it.
1: Dude,
0: that was special.
1: That is Vino and Vito's cousin.
0: Oh, yeah. I thought I recognized him.
2: Hey, man, we miss you, buddy.
1: Yeah.
6: Come home.
3: Next message.
7: Hey, Tom, it's Kelly. I had so much fun with you the other night. You are so, so funny, by the way. Like, I loved your Chris Hansen impression. Like, oh, my God, I can't even stop thinking about it. Anyway, I remember you mentioning that you drive an F-150. Oh. And it's just crazy timing because I'm actually moving on Saturday.
1: Oh, wow.
7: So I was hoping maybe you could stop by to help me out. Mm. And bring your truck, obviously. That would be so amazing.
1: Goodness.
7: And don't worry. I don't even really have that much stuff. Just my mattress, my dresser, my couch. There's my credenza, a few tables and chairs.
2: Oh my gosh.
7: There's this old piano from my grand, but it's an upright. So those are easier, right? Oh, and you already have those, what do they call it? Ratchet straps. Or could you buy some?
1: Oh.
7: Anyway, I'm so excited to see you. Call me.
3: Next message.
2: Buy some.
1: Oh, yeah. I was wondering why she liked his Chris Hansen impression.
8: Yeah.
1: Now
8: it makes
1: sense.
2: That's the only thing she could compliment. Yeah.
0: I want to hear what it sounds like.
1: Yeah.
0: Like, come sit by the chair over here. Oh, is that a six-pack of Zima and an Xbox controller in your bag?
2: So
0: we need
2: sick.
0: To talk.
2: I think his catchphrase is literally just, I'm Chris Hansen. Like, I think that's literally him.
0: Oh, my God. You could have got her number.
2: Yeah. I wasn't trying.
1: I mean, to her credit, is there a guy that lives in a city that owns F-150 that isn't just there to meet women that have
2: actually,
1: to do
2: that? Yeah, you know? May be revving the engine hoping
1: yes.
2: she is.
0: But listen, if you're joining us just now, we're in the middle of a brand new loser line. But you got to make sure to follow and subscribe to our YouTube page because
2: yes.
0: we're posting brand
2: did
0: new.
2: Did you hear that from Digital Jake in yeah. the back?
0: No, he doesn't exist. We post brand new second dates, our phone taps, and loser line clips just like the ones you're hearing
1: yes.
0: right now. Perfect to listen to while you force some poor sucker with a truck to come help you move.
1: Yeah.
0: Now, back to the clips.
3: Next message.
9: Happy birthday to me.
2: Oh.
9: Happy birthday to me.
2: Oh.
9: Happy birthday, dear Trevor. Happy birthday to me. Hey, I don't know. I thought you might call me today because, you know, it's my birthday. I guess, I don't know, maybe you forgot or something. But it's kind of weird because I know for sure I mentioned it like a few times probably when we met at the bar last night.
1: Okay.
9: Like I remember saying, oh, wow, I can't believe I turned 31 tomorrow. You know, it's my last day of being 30 because tomorrow, you know, it's my birthday. But hey, you know, it's okay. Right? My mom, she took me to Dave & Buster's earlier, and I ended up winning one of those little, like, desktop basketball hoops from the prize desk.
2: Nice.
9: That was pretty sweet. And she gave me $40 to use at the strip club later, so,
2: jeez.
9: You know, my mom, she's always looking out for me.
1: I mean, at least the mom didn't take him to the strip club.
2: Yeah,
0: she has a boundary there.
1: We can hope.
0: Yeah.
2: I could see her going up to the dancers and being like, I need you to meet my son.
1: Yeah.
3: Next message.
10: Hey, Erica, it's one.

0: I guess I'm a little bit confused because I know you said to meet you in the bookstore at the erotica section, but this is like a children's bookstore? So, yeah, I asked the lady at the desk if there was an erotica section, like if there was a secret one or something. And she just gave me this awful look. And there were some moms behind me who heard it too. So I panicked and bought a copy of The Very Hungry Caterpillar because I was feeling kind of like a weirdo. Oh, God. Some of the moms are still looking at me through the window. I'm going to keep walking.
1: Next message.
2: Dude, lady, have you never got on the phone outside of the library?
3: Yeah. Run! You're about to be on some list.
2: Yeah.
4: Well, I don't know if he's read the whole thing, but what's not erotic about the hungry caterpillar? Okay. It turns into a thirsty butterfly at the very end. And I guarantee you there was one mom that was behind him in line that was like, yeah, where is that erotica section? Do they have that?
5: Like a Dragon Slayer romance.
3: Exactly.
4: Remember, you can listen to Loser Line regularly at this time every week. And make sure you subscribe to the Brooke and Jeffrey TikTok and our YouTube.
2: Yeah.
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1: It's time for your prank phone call. It's Brooke and Jeffrey in the morning. Yay. And today we call a mom who's applied to put her son in the Big Brother program.

0: him.
1: Oh, that's cute.
2: Nice.
0: Don't know exactly how old he is, but apparently he's in elementary school. Mm-hmm. And wouldn't you know, we have the perfect person to shape this young boy into an unstoppable killing machine.
1: What?
0: If that's what she wants. Because his name is Clover.
1: Oh,
0: one of Jose's characters, former British Black Ops. And you're going to hear their conversation play out in your phone tap right now.
3: Hello?
4: Hello? I'm looking for the mother of Aiden.
3: This is Aiden's mom.
4: So you're Jessica. Nice to meet your acquaintance.
3: Who is this?
4: Name's Frank, but me mates call me Clover. Calling from the Big Brother program because I was assigned to be Aiden's mentor.
3: Okay, I didn't get an email in regards to this.
4: Affirmative. That's because I asked them not to send it, as it could compromise the situation.
3: Compromise what situation?
4: Look, I don't know if this is a secure line, but I will tell you. In the past, I was involved with the British secret military, and certain individuals may want to get some payback.
3: No. That's a little concerning.
4: I'd like to see him try.
3: I don't know what to say here. You're supposed to be my son's mentor?
4: Bingo. And I am. I've already laid out the agenda. Lesson one. Can the little lad tie his shoes?
3: Well, he's not great at it. I mean, sometimes I have to help him, but yes.
4: All right. You give me 48 hours, and he'll be doing it like he's tying a body bag in Da Nang.
3: What?
4: Well, that's where I learned to tie, back in 87.
3: So you're saying you learned to tie shoes by tying body bags in 1987?
4: Look, we don't have time to rehash it all.
3: It sounds sketchy.
4: Moving on to lesson two, what type of beverage does the boy enjoy?
3: Normally, I just send him with, like, a pouch drink, like a Capri Sun or something. Why does that matter?
4: Perfect. After he's done with it, I'll show him how to turn the little straw into a poison blow dart device.
3: What?
4: Well, just in case he runs into a bully or two.
3: Oh, my God.
4: Pull out the straw and... Look at that.
3: What the hell are you talking about?
4: Mean Jimmy just fell down by the cafeteria doors. I wonder what could have happened.
3: I don't know what your idea is here, Clover, or whatever. But I don't want my son learning anything like that.
4: Well, with all due respect, ma'am, my job is to teach your boy how to be a man and survive in the harshest of conditions.
3: Harshest of conditions? My son goes to private school.
4: Which brings me to lesson number three. How to hotwire a power-wheeled Jeep in under 20 seconds.
3: Oh, absolutely not. I don't know who approved you to be a big brother in this program, but you are not going to be any kind of influence to my son, Aiden. Huh. Or any other child, for that matter. I'm calling them right now.
4: Your sister Helene did warn me that you could get very feisty.
3: What?
4: Yeah, that's when she asked me to do this prank phone call on you. She said it'd work, and it did.
3: A prank phone call? Hold on a second.
5: Yeah, I'm sorry, because this is actually Jose from the show Brooke and Jeffrey in the Morning. Your sister Helene asked us to phone tap you.
3: Oh my gosh. 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Like, I was going to call the police or, like, have this guy put away or something, for real.
4: Actually, if the Big Brother thing doesn't work out, I do nanny on the side, if you'd like a babysitter.
3: That's horrifying.
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3: Who's the other guy?
4: You never know. 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
3: Oh my God.
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7: At work. In the car. 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

0: After a wet and cloudy week last week, capped off by a hurricane, we have a long break from the rain. Skies will be sunny and mornings will be cool. But there will be more warmth in the afternoon. While we may be cool and mild to start, but the afternoon will be above average until a dry front rolls through this weekend, making us bring out jackets for Sunday morning. From the ABC 27 First to Know Weather Center, I'm meteorologist Ryan Gold.
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3: Alexis, is there anything you could read on a guy's dating profile that would make you automatically swipe right no matter what he looked like?
4: 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That's so hard.
5: Oh, probably you don't read the profile.
6: Is there just too many?
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7: Brooke, you're married now. Oh, but back. Yes.
8: Wow. Wow.
9: It's been a while.
7: Sore subject.
10: I think she's got a fight with her husband or something.
7: Yeah. But
9: it's been a lot of years.
7: Okay, well, let's bring you back to a happier time when still dating. Wow. Would you ever bring a guy into the radio station just to show him around, hook up in the prize closet, let him steal a handful of gift cards to Arby's before he got out?
9: I hooked up with the guys that already worked here.
7: They had the Arby's gift cards.
9: Or I hired him after I broke up with him. That was like a pity thing,
11: but they were good, you know.
10: Still wanted to be around them.
9: Yeah.
7: Those were the golden days of radio.
9: There was a lot happening in my dating world that involved the station.
7: But I only ask because one of our listeners says he brought his date to the place where he works because he thought it might impress her.
9: Okay. Does he work somewhere cool?
7: Well, we'll find out. He's a little worried it may have backfired because she's not responding to his requests anymore. But Evan, welcome to the show, man.
12: Hey, thank you so much.
7: Yeah, before we find out where you work, first tell us about this girl. How you met her, what you liked about her.
12: Well, look, I met Sarah just like kind of everybody is on the apps. And, you know, she was really cute, so we decided to go get some drinks and get some appetizers.
9: Can I ask real quick, on your dating app, do you broadcast what you do for work, since it sounds like it's something you're really proud of?
12: So, I used to, but when I had it on the app, I would have women hitting me up trying to get, like, deals.
9: Free stuff.
12: Yeah.
9: Wants a homie hookup. I get it.
7: Okay.
12: And it became less about, like, actually trying to meet up and more like, hey, can you, like, hook me up with a car payment and try and get me some sort of a deal? And
7: a what?

0: man. Car payment?
1: Everybody's trying to get low payments, I guess.
0: Okay, well, hey, we don't know yet. What do you do for work?
2: Yeah.
1: I'm in luxury car sales.
3: Oh, luxury.
2: Which is it really is a different beast.
4: Can you hook people up with a car payment? Is that an option on the table?
1: Yeah, I mean, I could definitely work some things, move a couple things around. I can have some influence for sure.
4: Okay.
0: Wow, this is
4: luxury car sales.
0: It's going to change the way I buy a car the next time for sure.
2: Luxury car.
4: Aren't you also driving a Kia?
0: Mine's a Lexus.
2: Yeah.
4: Oh, sorry.
0: Pre-owned, certified. But next time,
4: sure,
0: I'm going to use my hookups in order to get a better deal.
2: When you buy the Ferrari.
0: Exactly.
2: Nice.
0: All right.
1: You guys are starting to sound like some of the ladies that I was meeting on the apps. I'm not going to lie.
4: There it is.
0: Credit to them. They know what they're doing.
4: But you don't have, I mean, like, she doesn't know that's what you do when you are out to drinks with her.
1: Yeah, not with Sarah. She didn't know. But after we'd been chatting, you know, she's really cute. I think she's got some style. We're hitting it off.
2: Okay.
1: And I wanted to impress her a little bit. So I actually let her know I work at this McLaren dealership. It's actually pretty slick.
0: McLaren's?
4: I couldn't even tell you what a McLaren looks like.
5: Me either.
4: I think they're they're too expensive for me to look at.
2: Yeah.
5: I mean, we probably wouldn't give him the reaction he wants if he told us, Brooke, but maybe she did.
2: Yeah. I mean, who's McLaren? I'd love to meet her.
0: Yeah. My family wouldn't buy them, but I know a lot of other families might be interested.
2: Sorry, Jeff. Yeah, you look down on the McLaren. So,
0: we're having a bad year, then we'll go for a McLaren.
2: You're more of a Bugatti household.
0: Totally.
4: What's Sarah's reaction when you tell her?
1: She was actually pretty excited to hear about that because she thinks that they're kind of amazing cars.
0: Okay. So do you think that mood shift from her is a good thing or is that a bad sign?
1: I took it as a good sign and, you know, I've got keys to the dealership. I'm sort of a trusted person and, you know, it's not a thing that doesn't happen. Whereas, like, do you want to go check out one of the cars?
4: Cool.
2: I mean, anybody would be like, put me in a $100,000 vehicle. It'd be awesome. Go around the block.
4: So, I mean, you guys did, right? You went to the dealership?
1: Went to the dealership. Like, it was closed at the time, so it was just the two of us.
2: That's even better.
0: Romantic.
4: How many security alarms did you sell?
2: He knows the code, Brooke. That's the cool
1: thing. I know the code. Yeah, no, none.
0: Okay.
1: And so, I mean, I got to take her. She got to go, like, walk around it, touch one, sit inside of one, and that seemed to have her, like, pretty jazzed up.
4: So
2: that's cool. I mean, you got to take a couple selfies with the logo behind you inside the car.
4: I mean, at this point, are you worrying what has happened with all the other women where they just like you for this access is going to happen with her? Or does it still feel
2: authentic?
4: Like, yeah.
1: It felt great. I just kind of was going with the flow, and she was making sure she was into it. And then basically by the very end, gave her a ride back to her car.
4: Ooh, in one of the fancy cars?
2: Yeah, did you take one of the whips?
1: No.
5: Oh, I thought that's what you meant. Yeah.
4: In his Honda.
1: I mean, my car's not horrible, but...
0: But it could be like she went from an ultimate high driving around in this luxury vehicle to being taken home in your... You know, normal sedan or whatever.
4: It's like flying first class in a plane and then suddenly you have to go back to coach again. Yeah, and you're like, what happened?
0: This wasn't what it was.
4: That was whiplash.
0: 30 minutes ago. Well, how did it end? Was there a kiss between you two?
1: Was a kiss.
4: Okay.
1: And I mean, I even told her I'd like to see her again and she agreed.
4: Huh.
2: Oh.
4: So nothing since?
2: Weird.
4: Like,
1: not totally nothing. Her responses have just been pretty spotty. And then once I feel like we're building some momentum and I'm like, you know, I'd really love to go out and see you again. And that's where I'm getting kind of, I get cold shoulder, not hearing back. And yeah, it's just hard to say what's going on.
0: I see. And just for a little clarity, when you left her place, did you peel out like a total badass or did you like use your blinker and pull into the road like a rube?
2: In the normal car, you think you peeled out in like a Prius?
0: I mean,
4: can you even peel out in an automatic? Like, does it have to be
1: I mean, just turn off your traction control and then all of a sudden everything can be spun out.
0: Wow, we're learning all the secrets. But the main one we need to get to is why isn't Sarah reaching back to you for another day? We're going to come back and get those answers with your second date update
1: Thank you.
0: After this. Hold on.
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2: Imagine taking your date for a ride in a $250,000 McLaren.
3: That is a house on wheels.
4: Wait, that's how much they cost?
3: Yeah.
2: Typically around there. Windows down, winds in your hair, and your date's thinking, oh, yeah, I'm dating a stud.
4: Oh. Oh.
2: Well, that moment didn't happen for our listener, Evan.
4: Yeah.
2: But it came close because he works at a luxury car dealership and let his date in after hours so she could touch it.
4: The car I'm talking about.
2: Which
4: I'm sure she had to wash her hands beforehand.
2: Definitely.
4: Yeah. You don't want to leave fingerprints on those things.
2: But since then, he hasn't had much luck setting up a second date with Sarah. So he's tossing us the keys to the wheels of his dating life.
4: Wow.
2: And we're going to downshift into the fast lane of love.
3: Oh. Okay, Alexis, don't catch the keys that he's throwing at
4: him. Sorry, Alexis. We are in the HOV
5: lane. Trying to dodge the parking poles.
2: Yeah. I don't know. Evan, is it cool to leave a few dents in your love mobile when we bring it back?
6: No. We're not doing that.
4: I'm definitely curbing those rims.
2: Yeah.
4: Just let you know that's my specialty.
2: But, I mean, we're all hoping that she wasn't just using you for your cool car connection. I mean, she didn't even know by the time that she met you what your job was.
3: Midway through the dating,
5: really, what was the benefit she got?
4: Yeah.
5: I mean, she got to touch one.
4: He doesn't drive one.
5: Yeah.
4: So it's not like...
5: If you're going to use someone, you just use them better, we're saying.
3: Yeah. All she got was like a picture, maybe.
2: I didn't know that's how it works, Alexis.
5: Just
2: Thank you for educating us. But we're going to call Sarah here, and hopefully she picks up the phone and gives us some clarity. Evan, you ready to do this?
6: Yeah, let's do it.
4: Oh, he's gripping the wheel 10 and 2, Jeff.
2: All right. Let's just call Sarah and see if she picks up. Here we go.
7: Hello?
2: Hey, is this Sarah?
7: Yeah, this is Sarah.
2: Hey. Sarah, we're a radio show. We're called Brooke and Jeffrey in the Morning.
8: Hey, Sarah.
3: Hi. Hey, good morning.
7: Hi. Good morning.
4: All right. You're pleasant. Let's go.
2: For now.
4: Yeah.
2: We'll see if that changes after we tell you why we're calling, because we do this segment on the show called A Second Date Update. And I don't know if you're familiar with that, but basically it's where we try to help out listeners who've gone on a date with someone and they're not getting a call back. We'll reach out on their behalf to see if there's a reason why.
7: Okay. This is weird.
2: Yeah. Honestly, that's a common response that we get from people when we're calling them, and it's totally justified. But we're looking to get answers for someone you went out with named Evan.
3: Yeah.
7: Oh. I don't know what to say there.
4: Okay. Well, he said that you guys have been talking. It just maybe feels like you don't want to see him again because you haven't, like, snagged any of his offers for plans.
7: I just don't think he's the kind of guy I see myself with, to be honest.
2: Okay.
3: Oh, that's actually

0: What?
1: Okay.
2: Acceptable answer. I mean,
3: yeah, but like, do you have like reason for that?
1: Oh, I wanted to see who she saw herself with.
2: What celebrity do you imagine?
4: This all sounds like fun, and I'd love to participate, but I don't think I want to share my deep, dark thoughts on this.
2: Oh, that's part of it.
1: It can't be that deep. Dark. It was one date.
2: Yeah, we just want some more details, then he's not my kind of guy.
3: And Evan, you have to understand, is kind of left in the lurch wondering, did I do something wrong? Like, he doesn't know where your head's at. It'd really help him get some closure.
4: Fine, I guess. This is going to sound bad, though.
3: Good. That's our favorite types of reasons.
1: Yeah, it's true. Prepared. Jeff's right.
3: And they know if it's something bad, they're willing to hear whatever it is.
2: Yeah.
4: Okay. You know, dating is hard. And it's hard to know, like, who's a good guy, who's not. So I did some background work on him.
1: Okay.
2: As background.
1: You should.
4: Yeah, so I obviously knew the dealership, so I called them.
2: Wait, after?
4: After the date.
2: Okay.
4: And I called and asked for his manager. And I just played it cool. I just said, hey, I'm interested in buying a new car, and... You know, I've been dealing with Evan, and I just wanted to see, like, is that the person I should be dealing with?
1: Okay, but this is like a $250,000 car,
2: girl.
1: Yeah.
2: Like,
1: did you have to pretend you were your own assistant before you put yourself on the phone?
2: Yeah.
4: Listen, I'm a boss, babe. Okay. I didn't have to be my own assistant. I just called as me, and he was really nice, actually, and he vouched for Evan's character. He's like, oh, he's a really nice guy, but he kind of laughed, and I was like, oh, well, it's funny, and he's like, oh, well... It'll be really good for him to sell this car because, you know, he's a little behind this month, which I thought was kind of a weird thing to say to a customer.
1: I can't imagine that expensive luxury vehicles are flying off the shelves
2: right now.
1: That's
2: what I was going to say. Their numbers are probably like, sell one car this month.
3: Yeah, my family's going through a rough time. Give us a break, okay? We need to save.
4: Apparently, this will be like the third car he sells this month.
1: Whoa.
3: It sounds pretty good.
4: I don't know much about all of this, but I did say what is like the typical amount of cars that are being sold by each salesperson, and he said like 9 or 10 a month.
2: Oh, wow.
5: But you're trusting the car sales manager.
1: It doesn't matter.
2: Yeah, they all lie.
1: Are you doing a work review, like a performance review on your date?
4: I just feel like I want to be with someone who's an overachiever, and if 10 is the median and 3, almost 3, I'm not even officially 3, guys.
2: Aww.
4: Right? So, look, I told you this was going to be a thing.
1: You did. You warned us. You said that it's not going to sound good.
5: I feel like car salesmen are kind of like scammy, though. Maybe it's better he doesn't sell them.
4: No, it's not.
5: Like, he's a good person.
4: Yeah. I need to be with a man who could get it done.
3: Well, good. And you know what? Part of being a good car salesman is following up on your leads.
1: No.
3: And he is definitely doing that right now because he's on the phone, currently listening in on this conversation, waiting to talk to you.
4: Come on.
3: I'm serious, though.
6: Sarah, she called my boss.
4: I did.
2: Yeah, she did.
4: Look, you're a nice guy. Like, this is not something I was going to outright tell you, but now that we're here, I want a man who's going to sell 10 cars. I want to be with a guy who's a go-getter, who's going to provide for me in the future. Like, I want a family. I don't want to have to work. It is what it is. And you know, you guys could be out there laughing at me. I hear you guys.
3: So you've said your piece. You said your piece, Sarah. Now let Evan respond to you because he's hearing all of this for the very first time. So Evan, go ahead.
6: The way this all sounds, like, Sarah seemed really lovely after our first date, but like, now that I know that she's playing detective and like hauling my work, like,
4: Hey, look, if you had nothing to hide, it shouldn't be a problem. It should not offend you.
3: Oh, wow.
4: And I didn't throw you under the bus, Evan.
3: Technically, she threw you under the McLaren, Evan. So just to be clear.
1: No,
2: that's an expensive car.
3: A lot of people would pay to have that experience.
1: Oh, my gosh. So, Evan, are you like the worst sales guy at the dealership or what?
2: Oh, come on.
1: I'm joking.
6: First of all, my manager is inflating numbers as he talks to people, it sounds like, as far as what other people are selling.
3: So there's no, like, if he was to sell 7 cars in the next 2 days, all of a sudden, that couldn't change your mind, Sarah? You've decided he's not career-driven enough for you?
4: I mean, I haven't been dating him long enough to know how driven he really is, but knowing that's the way that will win my heart,

0: Let's see if you can sell 7 bars.
1: That is not your heart talking. I'm going to let you know right now.
2: It's your wallet.
1: Yeah.
3: Well, sometimes you keep your heart in your wallet.
2: But you guys think about it. 3 cars, if they're 200K each, his commission's still probably tens of thousands that month off 3 cars.
3: You're right.
1: I was thinking about like... Sarah, you don't know what you're actually going to want when you get a family and you become a mother. Like, it could be that you don't want to stay at home with kids and you want to work, you know? Like, you can't base your whole life on something that you haven't experienced yet.
0: Yeah, but having the option is important to me. So what is wrong with a woman taking the reins?
3: Okay, well...
1: I don't know that that is taking the reins. That's letting him take the reins.
3: Sarah, if you like options and being taken care of, we'd like to give you the option to go out with Evan one more time, and we would take care of the payment.
1: Yeah, and look at that. Then it's more money for later.
3: Yes.
1: Yeah.
3: How does $50 to Texas Roadhouse sound?
2: But he'll drive you in a McLaren.
3: We will hook you up.
0: You know, Evan, I do like you, and if you can prove that you do have the drive...
3: Good joke.
0: Yeah. Like, I'm okay with going out again. You have to prove that you have the drive to do more. Because let me tell you, I do sales as part of my job sometimes. I can give you some pointers
3: it
0: if you
3: like
0: need.
3: It, Sarah.
2: Yeah, we can tell.
1: Oh, you're going to give him pointers.
3: Okay.
1: That's going to be a fun date.
4: Wow, guys. What an offer. Sarah, listen, I just totally get why you're single.
0: Wow. And I totally get why you're a shitty salesman.
2: Oh, there it is.
1: Okay. Wow, claws out.
3: Evan, are you just going to take that home with you or anything else?
4: I mean, if anybody happens to need a McLaren, come see Evan at the local dealership. I have deals to be made.
3: We believe you.
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It's Allie. Good morning after a crazy weekend. Grateful that Tallahassee didn't get hit too hard from the storms. Obviously praying for our neighboring cities that were affected pretty badly. Of course, I'll be here all day long keeping you company with your favorite hits. 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

says when the hurricane came through, it caused between 25,000 and 37,000 plus power outages for the city of Tallahassee electric customers. And by Saturday morning, 98% of the affected accounts were restored. Shout out to everyone who was out there working hard and tirelessly to make sure the city was back up and running. 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
1: Hope you're enjoying your Monday. 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Over the weekend, I saw one of the craziest things I've seen come out of Hollywood. It involved an ex-husband, very involved in an ex-wife's new marriage. I'm Allie. Tell you about it next.

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1: Over the weekend, there was a wedding that has everyone talking. 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Jennifer Meyer got married in a romantic Hawaiian ceremony over the weekend. But the reason people are talking about it is because it was officiated by her ex-husband, Tobey Maguire. Ex-husband officiated the new marriage. And get this, they weren't officially divorced until this September. Now, that being said, they did separate nearly a decade ago in 2016. They have two children together, so I'm sure they're very close. Other people attended the wedding, like Leonardo DiCaprio, Jeff Bezos, Kate Hudson, and her new husband have been dating since 2023. 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
1: Why? Why do we ignore the things that give us pause, that seem out of place, that don't feel right? The answer to why defines who we are. So if you see something, why do you say something?
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1: For my community.
3: For my family.
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6: 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So why do you see safe?
1: 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If you see something, say something.

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It's Allie. 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

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They were trying to set a new record

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Sadly, the group fell short of the record by 685 participants. 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

keeping you company at work. 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It is that time of the day. We are throwing it back. 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

104.9 this afternoon from 3 to 7. Twiggins joins me in the studio. Today we will call up someone who got ghosted over the weekend. Then we'll call the person that ghosted them. Yes, it's going to be entertaining to say the least. 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

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How many ops you really got? I mean, it's too many options. 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I'm John Stockton.

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Lil Baby help you get your lingo up. 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

Over the weekend, there was a wedding that has everyone talking. Hot 104.9, it's Allie. Jennifer Meyer got married in a romantic Hawaiian ceremony over the weekend. But the reason people are talking about it is because it was officiated by her ex-husband, Tobey Maguire. Ex-husband officiated the new marriage. And get this, they weren't officially divorced until this September. Now, that being said, they did separate nearly a decade ago in 2016. They have two children together, so I'm sure they're very close. Other people attended the wedding, like Leonardo DiCaprio, Jeff Bezos, Kate Hudson, and her new husband have been dating since 2023. Top 104.9, what do you think of that?

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It's MeganFox.world. What in the world?

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1: And if it's not, can we really have a discussion about that? 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I know you got all... Come on!

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Right now, it's Sabrina Carpenter.

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Could you imagine dressing up in a Spider-Man fit, flying to New York City, all to break a Guinness World Record and failing? It's Ali. 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

A big fail for Spider-Man fans. It's Tallahassee's number one hit music station, Hot 104.9, and hundreds of Marvel fans decided to suit up as Spider-Man at New York Comic Con this past Thursday in hopes of breaking a Guinness World Record. They were trying to set a new record for the largest gathering of people dressed as a superhero. Sadly, the group fell short of the record by 685 participants. Could you imagine thousands of people getting together dressed as Spider-Man, thinking you're going to break a new record and actually not doing it at all? It's

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0: Psalm 104.9 is Twiggins and Allie in the afternoon. I hope you, had a decent weekend considering everything that went down. I think that we mostly here were spared from the worst of that storm, which is good. It's always good to prepare, but, you know, it just didn't go the way we thought.
1: Right. It's very good to prepare. And it seems like most people fared pretty well, but our neighboring cities didn't do super well.
0: Of course, trees down in Tallahassee. If the wind's blowing, that's going to happen. And some issues here at the radio station.
1: But power seemed to get back on really quick and everything like that. So
0: I lost power at my house for about 3 hours. But I was like out at the transmitter site here trying to get the radio station back on.
1: Well, I'm shocked that you lost power and I didn't. Usually I lose power with like the wind blowing a tiny little bit. So
0: but look, we can't complain about all of that because we did, get out pretty well here. Mm-hmm. Now, your husband is making his way or is now in Pensacola where the brunt of the storm hit.
1: He's been there since Saturday.
0: And he's a tree guy. He repairs trees. So I'm sure they're in need of his services there.
1: Yeah, a lot of damage done over there, unfortunately, in Pensacola and Destin area.
0: Yeah, so we're thinking of those people. If you got any family or friends there, of course, we send our thoughts to you. Hope they get up and back into action quick because we all know here firsthand how bad this can be. We've got a Ghosted coming up. We've also got Weird News Roundup, and I'm back on the dating scene, and I don't know what I'm doing. We'll talk about all of that on the show today. It's Hot 104.9.

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1: Britney Spears is feeling a little nostalgic. She recorded a song back in 2001 for her third album, Britney, and she has officially released it. It's called She'll Never Be Me. It did not make the original album, but now it's the first song coming out of the vault for the album's 25th anniversary edition, which is coming out November 6th.
0: Y'all, I mean, this album, if you were born in that era, you know the Britney album, one of my favorites that she ever did. And I'm just going to play it for you. I got a little sample of the chorus here.

0: Wow.
1: Get this. She co-wrote it with Justin Timberlake back when they were still together. Yeah.
0: Sorry. I had to come back to 2026. I immediately, if you weren't born during that time or don't remember, that's what early 2000s felt like. That was it.
1: Love it. That's your hot takes brought to you by Warner Kia. 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
2: The skies will still remain clear for the afternoon, and we won't see any major cloud coverage until this weekend. A drier front will provide chillier mornings by Sunday and lower humidity through the afternoons. We are going to feel more like fall very soon. From the ABC 27 First to Know Weather Center, I'm meteorologist Ryan Gold.
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0: 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Your Weird News Roundup is coming up next. I'll tell you about a professor in Minnesota that I guess his fetish, his kink, went a little too far.
1: Also, a Spider-Man gathering almost broke a world record.

0: It's on 104.9. It's time now for your weird news roundup.
1: Kicking it off in Minnesota, where a former biology professor has been charged with property damage after a student's backpack was found soaked with urine. Ugh. Court records say campus safety had received 6 earlier reports of urine turning up around the science building, including in trash cans, bottles, and faculty decorations. Police say the professor admitted he had been urinating into cups and dumping them in sinks or trash cans for about 2 years. He said the backpack may have

0: Been hit accidentally while he was emptying a cup. Sure.
1: Yeah, he was like, you got me. Ugh. You caught me. You caught the peer.
0: What a weird fetish.
1: Yeah, science building has plenty of sinks. I don't think he needed this system. Megan Corey of St. Louis, Minnesota, ran a half marathon yesterday while carrying a 40-pound backpack.
0: Nope.
1: CBS Minnesota said she beat the Guinness World Record for the fastest woman's half marathon while rucking with that weight. Rucking usually means, if you don't know like me, I had to look it up, it means walking or hiking with a weight on your back. So
0: something I never want to do.
1: Yeah. She took the walking part out and carried the equivalent of a large checked suitcase for 13.1 miles.
0: Late last week in New York, hundreds of fans put on Spider-Man suits at a New York Comic-Con to chase a world record. They needed more than 685 people in costume, but the final count was 649, so they missed it by 36 people.
1: Where was Spider-Man when you need him?
0: Well, there were just enough Spider-Man to fill a school auditorium, but not enough to break that record.
1: Finally, a man died after entering a tiger enclosure at Yorkshire Wildlife Park in near Doncaster, England on Saturday. I saw the video of this.
0: Horrible.
1: Reporters say that at one point, and I saw this, the man starts to chastise the tiger after it started, like, going after him.
0: I'm sorry, if you're doing something like that, dare I say, like, you might deserve what's coming to you.
1: He was telling the tiger, no, he was in his house.
0: Right.
1: Police say the tiger stayed inside its enclosure and there was no wider danger to the public after it did kill the guy.
0: Wow.
1: Visitors were cleared from the park, which was closed for the weekend.
0: What do you think is going to happen when you enter a tiger enclosure, like, and you start taunting it? It's going to attack you,
1: sir. Who do you think he was, Siegfried and Roy? That's your Weird News Roundup. 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

0: What a weekend for football. But we're not even going to talk about what happened with Florida State. We're not even going to go into that.
1: Yeah, let's please not.
0: I mean, I had a bad weekend of losses. FSU lost. Alabama lost.
1: You know who did win, though, last minute?
0: Jacksonville Jaguars.
1: The Jags. That was sick. My brother was super, super stoked about that.
0: I texted him yesterday after the win. Yeah. it was, that was a great game. And if you ever, you know, aren't around a TV, we've got every single Jacksonville Jaguars game on our sister station. It's also a great classic rock station. It's called Q106. It's 106.1 on your dial. And every Jags game starts an hour before with pregame and an hour after with postgame. We've got all the action for you there. Q106.

0: know, with TikTok, Instagram, the guy you met at the bar, SoundCloud, it's hard to find the next big hit.
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0: capital city as chosen by This is the top four at four.
1: It's all brought to you by Poor Paul's Poorhouse on the Tennessee Strip. They are open 7 days a week with happy hours starting at 5 p.m. Make sure you go by Monday nights. They've got Monday Night Football. They've got the game on all the screens as well as free pizza later on in the evening. Check them out, Poor Paul's Poorhouse.

0: song keeps coming back. It's, you know, good for spooky season, I guess, because it says Dracula.
1: I love it. I think it gets us in the October vibes.
0: I think we were in Universal last week, and I was like, man, I'm looking at the charts as I do, and I'm like, why is this song coming back? And Allie made a good point. She said maybe it's for Halloween.
1: Spooky.
0: Well, you know what? Thanks for having you around. It's sometimes a blessing. 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
1: Our girl Meek on Hot 104.9. Twiggins and Allie in the afternoon. It's the Tallahassee Top 4 at 4, brought to you by Poor Paul's Poor House. And Allie's got your hot takes coming up next.
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1: Megan Fox just launched her own paid content website. It's not OnlyFans, but it's very similar. She's launched this on the website called subs.com, and she promises videos, photos, and posts you won't find anywhere else. Straight from her phone, moments, and more, she says. She also said that women have spent decades being told that visibility is power while someone else owns the platform, the audience, or the image. She said, I'm interested in what happens when women own all three. So MeganFox.world, and it immediately had problems because of traffic and launching, and I think it crashed because so many people were trying to look at it.
0: All the boys in my high school were obsessed with Megan Fox.
1: Oh, everyone's been obsessed with Megan Fox since she, I don't know, came into this

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0: 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I'm confused if that's a website that already existed and now she can use it to have MeganFox.world. I don't know.
1: You would have thought James Jonathan Sandwich Shop would have gotten that first, you know? That's what I call Jimmy John's.
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0: Saw 104.9, yeah. Twiggins and Allie in the afternoon. What a week it was last week. I guess we started on Wednesday, went down to Orlando, you know, kind of had the storm in the back of our mind. Mm-hmm. And it was hard not to think about it because we were also in a storm system while we were in Orlando. So, I mean, the rain that we had on Friday was nothing for us because we were out in Halloween Horror Nights for that.
1: Yeah, we were walking around with our ponchos, getting soaking wet, enjoying the haunted houses. But then we had the storm. I mean, it's been a crazy past few days.
0: Allie was embarrassing herself any chance she got with random strangers.
1: Yeah, it did happen a lot. My social anxiety really kicked in.
0: The one guy, what was the other? What was that one guy you were
1: at? The one guy, I was like making fun of myself. He thought I was talking to him, and then it made it really awkward. The other person, like I asked her what she said, and she's like, no, I didn't say anything. And me and my friend were both like in our heads, yeah, you definitely did say something. So that was awkward. That was at the Butterbeer stand. I mean, it was just a mess.
0: And then the things that she comes back with, it's like, yeah, my mom, nice
1: for it.

0: things that I've...
1: Talk 104.9. You know, people love to reach out to us and let us know that they were ghosted. And it's more people than you would think. And we just have them lined up and we're trying to get to them as fast as we can to try to find out what happened, what went wrong. It's usually their fault and they have no idea. We've got Thomas waiting on the phone and we're going to help him get to the bottom of his dilemma in a new Ghosted coming up in two songs. 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

0: All right, it's time for Ghosted on Hot 104.9, where we try to find out what went wrong during a date. And here's the thing. We never really get the information because we like to be surprised like you when we do Ghosted, right?
1: Right. We obviously know someone got ghosted, but we don't know the other side of the story or anything like that.
0: In this case, it's Thomas, and he's on the phone right now. Thomas, what's going on? Tell us about your ghosting experience.
2: Yeah, what's going on? So, meet to, you know, online, obviously. Go to pick her up. Everything's cool on the way to the date. And then some dummy runs into me. So, great start, right? I get into a car accident.
1: Oh.
2: So, luckily, car's drivable. We go on the date. You know, I think everything's cool, making the best out of a bad situation. And now I'm not getting any response.
0: Yeah, so you got into a fender bender.
1: That's
0: not
1: fun.
0: It sounds like. You okay?
2: Yeah, I mean, like, just got, you know, I don't think that's, look, I wasn't paying attention on my phone. What type of deal? You know what I mean? Like, I was sitting at a red light and they just ran right into the back of me. You know what I mean? Like,
1: gotcha. Not your fault at all.
0: Yeah, so you thought you guys hit it off, no pun intended, and now you feel like you're being ghosted. Let's see if we can get Sarah on the phone.
3: Hello?
0: Hey, good afternoon. I'm looking for Sarah.
3: Yeah? Who is this?
0: Hey, Sarah. It's Twiggins and Allie from Hot 104.9. We are a radio station. Oh. How are you?
3: I'm okay. How are you?
0: Well, we're doing fine. So we

0: do this thing called Ghosted on our show where people are trying to find out why people haven't reached back out or texted back after a date. And in this case, in your case, this guy's name is Thomas, and he wants to find out what happened with you. You kind of left him out in the cold and ghosted him. So are you willing to tell us kind of what's going on?
1: Okay. I'm actually at work, and I can't really talk about this, and I probably shouldn't talk about it on the radio either.
0: Well, he's on the phone, and like he called us up, so, I mean, can you just tell us what's going on, and then we can leave you alone just real quick?
2: Yeah, I'm wondering what's going on here. Like, what do you mean you're not going to talk about it?
1: Well, after we got in, well, I don't know if you know this, but we got in, like, a little bit of a car accident on our date.
3: Mm-hmm.
1: And I got whiplash. And my insurance company basically said, like, don't contact him because we're going, he was the driver and we need to sue.
3: Wow.
1: So I'm what? Not supposed to be talking to him.
2: I was sitting at a red light. You sue the other people, not me.
3: Right. Hmm.
1: Listen, I'm not in charge of this. This is my insurance company telling you what to do, okay? Like, I had a huge medical bill after that for my neck, and I'm not paying for it, so I'm sorry. I don't know, but I can't talk to you. I think you're awesome. I think you're cool, but I actually can't talk to you.
2: Are you hearing this, man?
0: Yeah, this sounds like a legal issue, and we are sorry we bothered you at work, and I understand the legalities of this. I mean, you got to keep quiet. That's this sounds like litigation.
2: What are you giving her the time of day for? Hang up with her, man. She don't want to talk. Are you kidding me? Listen to what she's saying. I did nothing wrong, and she's suing me.
0: Well, her insurance company is suing you.
3: Yeah, that's a little different.
0: And Sarah, in a different world, would you give him a second chance?
1: I mean, now that he's freaking out about this, maybe not. But if he didn't freak out about this, like, I thought he was cool, and I was totally down on a second date.
2: This is what con artists do when they rip you off. They say, oh, if you're going to get mad about this, then I don't even want to talk to you. Get her out of here, man. I got to go, too. I got to talk to my insurance company.
1: Okay, I don't know what to do. If you want to take it there, then take it there. But I got to go.
0: Okay. Thomas?
2: Yo.
0: I hope this all clears up and maybe it's not as bad as it sounds.
2: My insurance rep is probably going to contact you to get a transcript of this phone call. So we're not supposed to be talking or whatever. So, yeah, man, I might be talking to you again. I don't know.
0: All right. Well,
3: what did we get ourselves into here?
0: Good luck to you, Thomas.
2: Thanks.
0: All right, so you know how at the beginning of this I said, well, we don't listen to what they have to say before we put them on the air because we want to be surprised. Maybe that policy should change.
3: Maybe so, because now we're involved in something. I don't really understand why she would be suing him if he got hit, but I don't know how insurance works.
0: Our phone lines are lighting up right now. It's probably legal from the corporate office getting mad at us. Maybe we'll have to go to court. I have to get
3: That'd
0: my
3: be
0: suit.
3: Fun.
0: Yeah, I mean, maybe. Well,
3: like witnesses.
0: I think now we're involved. I think we better shut up as well. It's Hot 104.9.

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0: 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Somber is always doing something. He just released a bunch of new songs from this huge soundstage in L.A. called Sound City. And it's called Reimagine. And he's taken some of his songs and he's put them to a live orchestra.
1: Oh, love it.
0: So here he is from that session. 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

0: Sal 1049, it's time now for your hot takes.
1: This is very random. Kelly Clarkson and a Brooklyn curiosity shop are publicly arguing over a singing mechanical bird called Molly. Kelly says that an employee looked her up and down and told her the bird cost $15,000 and treated her like she could not afford it. She compared the experience to the shopping scene in Pretty Woman. Well, the store says Molly is actually attached to the wall, used in its magic shows, and was never actually for sale. And the store is like, well, maybe it was a different bird that was shown to you. And Kelly answered that the store is lying because she says there was a price tag and the employee directly told her it was for sale. Also, none of this makes sense to me because it's like, does the employee not know who Kelly Clarkson is? I guess not.
0: Some people don't know and they're so unaware and they don't. I mean, Kelly Clarkson, one of the most recognizable celebrities.
1: It's like, you can't afford this bird.
0: Yeah, she got Pretty Woman. And that's, she's right, exactly right when she says that. Say,
1: and I, you know what? Kelly Clarkson's so genuine. I believe every word that comes out of that woman's mouth.
0: But this person that replied from this store, it's like this, like, it's called like Play Stuff or something like that. And it's like a store where it's interactive and like they encourage magical. You to go in. Yeah, they let you like do, like, you can try everything. And so the owner, I mean, honestly,

0: must have a communications degree because it was the most poignant, I guess, clapback to somebody complaining about their store I've ever seen in my life.
1: Like, it was good?
0: They would teach this in, like, a PR class.
1: Wow.
0: For sure. So, good on that guy. And Kelly may have overreacted a little bit.
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0: Saw 1049, Twiggins and Allie in the afternoon. So when we were in Universal, I don't even know how this got on the table, but we were just talking about like my type, and you know, I guess it was because I met Allie's friend for the first time, and we were talking about her husband, and she asked me if I was seeing anybody, and I was like, no. And Allie's like, well, you know, he doesn't really put himself out there, and he likes a very specific type that is probably not available to him.
1: Right. We were talking about how it's very unique, the type that you like, and it's, especially in this town, it's going to be hard to find, I feel like.
0: Well, they've convinced me that there is a type for me and that I am looking in the wrong direction, and now I have gotten back into the dating scene. But I've got one small problem, and I'll tell you all about that coming up on Hot 104.9.

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0: we could dance all night.
1: It's on 104.9. Twiggins and Allie in the afternoon. We are talking about my dating escapades, actually, I mean, lack thereof, dating escapades, and I'm officially back on the apps. And
2: which, let me preface this by saying, we're talking about your type and how you kind of have a specific type, but then sometimes it broadens, and I suggested you might should widen your horizons to an older person, because usually you tend to like younger.
1: Yeah, and not like too much, but like...
2: No, I just mean like...
1: I'm 35, just for you know, to put that out there.
2: Right, and so, I suggest maybe someone who's in their 40s could suit you well.
1: Yeah, and I usually go for, like, you know...
2: Late 20s,
1: early 30s. And that's not right, I guess, apparently, according to Allie.
2: Well, no, I think it's fine. I just think you should open your horizons a little bit.
1: And I am on, you know, I've been on that one app, the mask person with the orange thing, you know, if you know, you know. And so I've been on that. That, of course, doesn't play out for me because I am of a certain age living in a college town.
2: Mm-hmm.
1: And I don't have a lot of money. And
2: you
1: so
2: need a lot of money.
1: That some of the, a lot of these college kids, they want your money.
2: Oh,
1: and you said that too. You said that I needed someone older because they're all going to want my money.
2: Well, and
1: I said, well, they're going to be.

0: be out of luck.
1: Well, I think like someone older, it might be refreshing for you to have someone like take care of you in that sense.
0: But see, that's, I feel like that's a stereotype, and that's a whole other story for another day. But why does everything have to be about taking care of or being taken care of?
1: No, I don't mean financially, actually, at all. I mean more just like
0: someone needs to keep me under control.
1: Well, when I say taken care of, I mean like they're responsible, they're emotionally stable, like they know what you might need, that kind of thing.
0: Most of my people are not emotionally stable, but anyway, the point is, I'm back on these dating apps and I'm getting matches, but here's my problem: I don't know how to start a conversation, which is crazy because I do it every day on the radio.
1: Yeah, but DMing or like messaging, that's a whole different ballgame. Like I never really got into dating apps for that reason. Like, I think it's very
0: hard. You were lucky. You just had people fawning after you. You were knocking them off with a stick and
1: telling them no
0: for years, and then you married them.
1: I think DMing and stuff can be very awkward.
0: It is, and it's very intimidating for me. And so I open the message, or I open, you know, the thing. I look at their profile. I swipe right. We match, and I don't know what to say.
1: Because, like, what have you been sending?
0: Like, I haven't because I don't know what to say, because it's like you don't say, hey.
1: Right, because then they're having to build the conversation for you, and that's, you're already making them do all the work.
0: Yeah, and so, like, do you say, like, what a nice day we're having, or how about the weather? And then I
1: feel like you definitely point something out about their profile. I feel like that's always a good way to go, you know, like maybe a hobby or their style or something like that.
0: I've matched with a couple of people, you know, and it's... And they've said stuff, and I like that, but I'm like, dang, I don't have...
1: What have people been saying that you like? Is it just you're fine with, like, the simple haze, or, like...
0: No, they've been, you know, they say things about... They're like, you know, sometimes it's like, oh, yeah, I listen to your show, which is kind of weird, but...
1: Well, I don't like... I wouldn't like... I can't speak from experience, but I feel like I wouldn't like someone saying something about my body, you know, like...
0: you have beautiful eyes.
1: Like, that's just so overdone.
0: I don't like saying, like, oh, like, you're very handsome or you're very beautiful.
1: Right, like, yeah. I mean, I don't know. It can be done right, but that's harder to do.
0: So there's this one person in particular, right? And they work in the weather industry.
1: Mm-hmm.
0: And so it's like, how do I, like...
1: Well, that's good that you know that. Like, if they seem very into their job, I think you just... You can say that. You say you're impressed by what they do, or you'd love to, you've always been interested in that, blah, blah, blah, because you have.
0: Like, I could say, like, since you're so professionally qualified as a weather person, what are the chances that I get a DM response? What's the forecast for me getting a DM response?
1: Most, like, little cheesy things I don't like, but that could be funny. Yeah, I don't mind that. Or you could, if you're trying to be more serious, you just say something serious. Like, you just be you. Like, wow, dude, I'm really impressed by your job. This is really cool. I'd love to meet and, like, I'd love to learn more about it and you.
0: That's bad. I don't like that. Let's see what, we got some people on the phone, actually.
1: Okay.
0: Let's see what they have to say. Let's talk to Gary. Gary, what do you have to say about my situation?
2: Twiggins, you could always just reply to a story. So if you're not using Tinder and you're on social media, just swipe up on the story. And it gets conversation going in a more casual way.
1: Yep, I love that idea, because then you don't have to, like, go out of the blue and go to a DM. You can respond directly to something they're posting, like, wow, that's really cool, dude, or whatever.
0: I've done that before.
1: I don't know if you would say dude, but ma'am, or whatever.
0: Whatever you're into, yeah, I guess. So let's go now to Kara. What do you have to say?
3: So I messaged my husband, you look like you know where the good tacos are.
0: Oh.
3: And we got tacos 2 days later.
0: Wow.
1: Yeah, I like that. Maybe he had a photo at, like, a taco joint, and she was like, oh, you look like you know where the good tacos are. And then boom.
0: My response would be like, what are you stereotyping me? You think I like tacos? Is it because I'm Mexican?
1: Or maybe he posted something with, like, margaritas, but then it leads to, like, a specific date. It's casual. Yeah. I really like that. That's a good one.
0: All right. If you got any tips for me or good conversation starters or want to slide into...
4: Why? Why do we ignore the things that give us pause, that seem out of place, that don't feel right? The answer to why defines who we are. So if you see something, why do you say something?
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11: Justin! 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
1: Britney Spears is feeling a little nostalgic. She recorded a song back in 2001 for her third album, Britney, and she has officially released it. It's called She'll Never Be Me. It did not make the original album, but now it's the first song coming out of the vault for the album's 25th anniversary edition, which is coming out November 6th.
0: Y'all, I mean, this album, if you were born in that era, you know the Britney album, one of my favorites that she ever did. And I'm just going to play it for you. I got a little sample of the chorus here.

0: Wow.
1: Get this. She co-wrote it with Justin Timberlake back when they were still together. Yeah.
0: Sorry. I had to come back to 2026. I immediately, if you weren't born during that time or don't remember, that's what early 2000s yeah. felt like. That was it.
1: Love it. 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
2: High pressure nearby and dry air setting us up for a string of stable days with cool mornings and warmer afternoons. Clear for this evening and later tonight with an overnight low of 59. The dry air still heats up pretty good, so we expect a high tomorrow of 90. From the ABC 27 First Sentinel Weather Center, I'm Chief Meteorologist Casanova Nurse.
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1: And if it's not, can we really have a discussion about that? 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I mean, what are you thinking? I know you got work. I know you got school. I know you got all... Come on, lock it in. 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

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And it's more people than you would think. And we just have them lined up and we're trying to get to them as fast as we can to try to find out what happened.

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It's usually their fault, and they have no idea. 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

0: All right, it's time for Ghosted on Hot 104.9, where we try to find out what went wrong during a date. And here's the thing. We never really get the information because we like to be surprised like you when we do Ghosted, right?
1: Right. We obviously know someone got ghosted, but we don't know the other side of the story or anything like that.
0: In this case, it's Thomas, and he's on the phone right now. Thomas, what's going on? Tell us about your ghosting experience.
2: Yeah, what's going on? So meet, online, obviously. Go to pick her up. Everything's cool on the way to the date. And then some dummy runs into me. So great start, right? I get into a car accident.
1: Oh.
2: So luckily, the car is drivable. We go on the date. You know, I think everything's cool, making the best out of a bad situation. And now I'm not getting any response.
0: Yeah, so you got into a fender bender.
1: That's
0: is what
1: fun.
0: It sounds like. Are you okay?
2: Yeah, I mean, like, just got, you know, I don't think that's, I wasn't paying attention on my phone. What type of deal? You know what I mean? Like, I was sitting at a red light and they just ran right into the back of me. You know what I mean? Like,
1: gotcha. Not your fault at all.
0: Yeah, so you thought you guys hit it off, no pun intended, and now you feel like you're being ghosted. Let's see if we can get Sarah on the phone.
3: Hello?
0: Hey, good afternoon. I'm looking for Sarah.
3: Yeah? Who is this?
0: Hey, Sarah. It's Twiggins and Allie from Hot 104.9. We are a radio station. Oh. How are you?
3: I'm okay. How are you?
0: Well, we're doing fine. So we do this thing called Ghosted on our show where people are trying to find out why people haven't reached back out or texted back after a date. And in this case, in your case, this guy's name is Thomas, and he wants to find out what happened with you. You kind of left him out in the cold and ghosted him. So are you willing to tell us kind of what's going on?
3: Okay. I'm actually at work, and I can't really talk about this, and I probably shouldn't talk about it on the radio either.
0: Well, he's on the phone and like he called us up, so I mean, can you just tell us what's going on and then we can leave you alone just real quick?
2: I'm wondering what's going on here. Like, what do you mean you're not going to talk about it?
3: Well, I don't know if you know this, but we got in like a little bit of a car accident on our date.
0: Mm-hmm.
3: And I got whiplash. And my insurance company basically said, like, don't contact

0: because we're going, he was the driver and we need to sue.
1: Wow.
0: So I'm not supposed to be talking to him.
2: I was sitting at a red light. You sue the other people, not me.
1: Right.
0: Listen, I'm not in charge of this. This is my insurance company telling you what to do. Okay? Like, I had a huge medical bill after that for my neck, and I'm not paying for it. So, I'm sorry. I don't know. But I can't talk to you. I think you're awesome. I think you're cool. But I actually can't talk to you.
2: Are you hearing this, man?
3: Yeah, this sounds like a legal issue. And we are sorry we bothered you at work. Ooh. And I understand the legalities of this. I mean, you got to keep quiet. This sounds like litigation.
2: What are you giving her the time of day for? Hang up with her, man. She don't want to talk. Are you kidding me? Listen to what she's saying. I did nothing wrong, and she's suing me.
3: Well, her insurance company is suing you.
1: Yeah, that's a little different.
3: And Sarah, in a different world, would you give him a second chance?
0: I mean, now that he's freaking out about this, maybe not. But if he didn't freak out about this, like, I thought he was cool, and I was totally not on a second date.
2: This is what con artists do when they rip you off. They say, oh, if you're going to get mad about this, then I don't even want to talk to you. Get her out of here, man. I got to go, too. I got to talk to the insurance company.
0: Okay. I don't know what to do. If you want to take it there, then take it there. But I got to go.
3: Okay, Thomas?
2: Yo.
3: I hope this all clears up and maybe it's not as bad as sounds.
2: My insurance rep is probably going to contact you to get a transcript of this phone call.
1: So, oh, great.
2: We're not supposed to be talking to her or whatever. So, yeah, man, if you get a... I might be talking to you again. I don't know.
3: All right, well...
1: what did we get ourselves into here?
3: Good luck to you, Thomas.
2: Thanks.
3: All right, so you know how at the beginning of this I said, well, we don't listen to what they have to say before we put them on the air because we want to be surprised. Maybe that policy should change.
1: Maybe so, because now we're involved in something. I don't really understand why she would be suing him if he got hit, but I don't know how insurance works.
3: Our phone lines are lighting up right now. It's probably legal from the corporate office getting mad at us. Maybe we'll have to go to court. I have to get
1: my
3: suit.
1: That'd be fun.
3: Yeah, I mean, maybe. Well,
1: like witnesses.
3: I think now we're involved. I think we better shut up as well. It's Hot 104.9.
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